0: Country 600 CJWW Be By You. There's one from Luke Combs and Legendary Country from Patti Loveless. You Can Feel Bad. Along with Jason Lee, a Tuesday evening. I hope you're doing good tonight. Some great country music coming up this hour. Megan Maroney's on the way. We got Nate Haller coming up. Going to play some Parker McCollum and a whole lot more. Hang on, I got Shenandoah for you right after this.
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0: Country 600, CJWW, Granger Smith. There's Backroad Song. Zach Top bringing back some memories from last week out at Sastel Center, south of Sanity in Shenandoah. J.D. Baker's Love Slave. Hey, if you're coming to Egg in Motion tomorrow, pack the sunscreen, pack the mosquito spray. You're going to need both. They got the water and the coffee, of course. That's always good. You don't need to bring that. But the mosquito spray and the sunscreen are two key things for this year, Egg in Motion. Gates will be back open 8:30 tomorrow morning for day two.
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5: This is your Environment Canada weather forecast for Saskatoon and area. Tonight, partly cloudy, slight chance of showers and the risk of a thunderstorm, low 13. Wednesday, a mix of sun and cloud with the same slight chance of showers continuing, high 27. At night, partly cloudy, slight chance of showers, risk of a thunderstorm, low 16. And Thursday, sunny, high 31. For the Prince Albert region, tonight partly cloudy, slight chance of showers, risk of a thunderstorm with some smoke, low 13. Wednesday, a mix of sun and cloud, slight chance of showers continues, smoke continues as well, high 26. At night partly cloudy with a slight chance of showers, then clearing, risk of a thunderstorm early in the evening though, some local smoke as well, low 15. And Thursday, sunny, high of 31.
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0: Country 600 CJWW, legendary country from Steve Holy, brand new girlfriend. Nate Holler, Thought About You, and Leroy Parnell in there. Plus Megan Maroney and a Beautiful Things. Hey, it's going to be a beautiful day tomorrow. We invite you for the mini food truck wars outside of CJWW. We have some great food trucks that are going to be right in our parking lot, 219 Robin Crescent, and they're going to be set up serving for 2 hours, 11 a.m. to 1 p.m. tomorrow. Eccles will be there, La Martina Latin Food, Captain Calamari, and others, okay? 2 hours tomorrow, mini food truck wars, the real food truck wars with over 30 food vendors will be at the Lions Arena this weekend. But mini food truck wars, 219 Robin Crescent with CJWW tomorrow for lunch.
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0: Country 600 CJWW, my buddy Cody Prevo in there. You won't sleep tonight. There's Parker McCollum and handle on you. We finally, and knock on wood, we finally got a handle on summertime, I think. We're looking at 28 for tomorrow, 31 into Thursday. If you pick this week to be on your summer holidays, nice pick because you got the sunshine and the heat, 29 into Friday. And the weekend's going to continue like that as well, low 30s in through the weekend. We got the dog days of summer that hit just in time for Ag in Motion. I was talking to a lady at the Ag in Motion site this morning, and she said she remembers being cool last year at the show, a little bit on the chilled side. It's not going to be the case here this year. Not looking at that forecast. More Legendary Country coming up next.
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11: This is your Environment Canada weather forecast for Saskatoon and area. Tonight, partly cloudy, slight chance of showers and the risk of a thunderstorm, low 13. Wednesday, a mix of sun and cloud with the same slight chance of showers continuing, high 27. At night, partly cloudy, slight chance of showers, risk of a thunderstorm, low 16. And Thursday, sunny, high 31. For the Prince Albert region, tonight partly cloudy, slight chance of showers, risk of a thunderstorm with some smoke, low 13. Wednesday, a mix of sun and cloud, slight chance of showers continues, smoke continues as well, high 26. At night, partly cloudy with a slight chance of showers, then clearing, risk of a thunderstorm early in the evening, though some local smoke as well, low 15. And Thursday, sunny, high of 31.
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1: This is your Environment Canada weather forecast for Saskatoon and area. Tonight, partly cloudy, slight chance of showers and the risk of a thunderstorm, low 13. Wednesday, a mix of sun and cloud with the same slight chance of showers continuing, high 27. At night, partly cloudy, slight chance of showers, risk of a thunderstorm, low 16. And Thursday, sunny, high 31. For the Prince Albert region, tonight partly cloudy, slight chance of showers, risk of a thunderstorm with some smoke, low 13. Wednesday, a mix of sun and cloud, slight chance of showers continues, smoke continues as well, high 26. At night, partly cloudy with a slight chance of showers, then clearing, risk of a thunderstorm early in the evening, though, some local smoke as well, low 15. And Thursday, sunny, high of 31.
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0: Country 600 CJWW, little rockin' country there from Jason Aldean, Don't Tell On Me, and George Strait in the Blue Clear Sky. Yeah, had some of that today. Gonna see more of that tomorrow and into Thursday for Ag in Motion. Sunshine and the heat, and that's gonna continue into the weekend. We're after 7 o'clock. I got Tracy Lawrence for you this hour. Thomas Rhett on the way. Some Jackson Dean, and we're gonna tell you about Ella Langley's wardrobe malfunction coming up in just a bit. Nobody wants that to happen to them, but it happened to Ella Langley. That story shortly. Randy Travis is next.
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Country 600 CJWW. Love that song. That's from 1995. It's Tracy Lawrence, Texas Tornado, Jess Moskaluk's Last Rodeo, and Randy Travis, Deeper Than the Holler. Well, Ella Langley, she had a wardrobe malfunction the other night. Saturday night, Baltimore, she was opening up for Morgan Wallen when her dress opened up. Well, her dress unzipped. She was only into her second song, but she was thinking on her feet. She was thinking quickly. She grabbed a Baltimore Ravens t-shirt, threw it on, and, you know, the crowd

0: going to cheer for the Baltimore Ravens t-shirt. She finished the show without a hitch. So she got off lucky. Some wardrobe malfunctions, you don't get that lucky, but Ella made out okay. Be Her is next for you on CJWW.
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21: This is your Environment Canada weather forecast for Saskatoon and area. Tonight, partly cloudy, slight chance of showers and the risk of a thunderstorm, low 13. Wednesday, a mix of sun and cloud with the same slight chance of showers continuing, high 27. At night, partly cloudy, slight chance of showers, risk of a thunderstorm, low 16. And Thursday, sunny, high 31. For the Prince Albert region, tonight partly cloudy, slight chance of showers, risk of a thunderstorm with some smoke, low 13. Wednesday, a mix of sun and cloud, slight chance of showers continues, smoke continues as well, high 26. At night partly cloudy with a slight chance of showers, then clearing, risk of a thunderstorm early in the evening though, some local smoke as well, low 15. And Thursday, sunny, high of 31.
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www.mygiveadamnsbusted. That's legendary country from Joe DeMessina, hanging with Jason Lee on a Tuesday evening. Thomas Rhett for you. 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

0: Country 600 CJWW celebrating 50 years. Taylor Bell, Life We're Living. Thomas Redden there, star of the show. You heard Jody Messina and Ella Langley. Yesterday, I got a chance to chat with David Rozeski about the 28th annual Radisson Show and Shine, which is coming up on Sunday. 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

0: 93600 CJWW. There's the legendary Michelle Wright. She is playing Saskatoon tonight, Prairieland, for the Field of Stars. It is going to be such a good show and a special night. Last year with Tyler Joe Miller, I think we had a record-breaking fundraising night for Stars. So we're going to try to up the ante a little bit tonight with Michelle Wright. That one's called Take It Like a Man. Dean Brody for you next.
1: Mitch, it seems Flamin is into almost everything. 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
2: This is your Environment Canada weather forecast for Saskatoon and area. Tonight, partly cloudy, slight chance of showers and the risk of a thunderstorm, low 13. Wednesday, a mix of sun and cloud with the same slight chance of showers continuing, high 27. At night, partly cloudy, slight chance of showers, risk of a thunderstorm, low 16. And Thursday, sunny, high 31. For the Prince Albert region, tonight partly cloudy, slight chance of showers, risk of a thunderstorm with some smoke, low 13. Wednesday, a mix of sun and cloud, slight chance of showers continues, smoke continues as well, high 26. At night, partly cloudy with a slight chance of showers, then clearing, risk of a thunderstorm early in the evening, though some local smoke as well, low 15. And Thursday, sunny, high of 31.
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1: This is your Environment Canada weather forecast for Saskatoon and area. Tonight, partly cloudy, slight chance of showers and the risk of a thunderstorm, low 13. Wednesday, a mix of sun and cloud with the same slight chance of showers continuing, high 27. At night, partly cloudy, slight chance of showers, risk of a thunderstorm, low 16. And Thursday, sunny, high 31. For the Prince Albert region, tonight partly cloudy, slight chance of showers, risk of a thunderstorm, with some smoke, low 13. Wednesday, a mix of sun and cloud, slight chance of showers continues, smoke continues as well, high 26. At night partly cloudy, with a slight chance of showers, then clearing, risk of a thunderstorm early in the evening, though, some local smoke as well, low 15. And Thursday, sunny, high of 31.
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0: Country 600 CJWW, that's legendary country from Dierks Bentley. I haven't played that one in a long time. Hats off to CJWW music director Matt Bradley for scheduling that one into the mix. I want to make you close your eyes. Hal Ketchum, past the point of rescue. We're past 8 o'clock. I'm Jason Lee. If you're getting ready to for the big Outlook Rodeo and the Bamford Cabaret, we got some Gord Bamford for you this hour. Rascal Flatts on the way. Carter Faith, a newcomer on the scene with Betty. That's turning out to be a big hit, a big debut single for Carter. That before 9 o'clock. We're back next with Miranda Lambert.
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0: Country 600 CJWW. That's going to be a fun rodeo cabaret on Saturday night, August 8th, with that guy right there playing Outlook, the Jim Cook Recreation Complex. That's Gord Bamford's latest Loaded Eyes. So you get 2 days of rodeo. You get Bamford playing the Saturday night cabaret. What's more fun than that? And talking to Gord Bamford about the Outlook concert, one of his favorite things to play when he's performing live is a rodeo cabaret. He loves rodeos. It's his kind of people. The fans are wild, and he just, you know, he's going to be stoked about that Outlook show. A link to Bamford tickets for the August 8th show you'll find under the concert page at cjwwradio.com.
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9: This is your Environment Canada weather forecast for Saskatoon and area. Tonight, partly cloudy, slight chance of showers and the risk of a thunderstorm, low 13. Wednesday, a mix of sun and cloud with the same slight chance of showers continuing, high 27. At night, partly cloudy, slight chance of showers, risk of a thunderstorm, low 16. And Thursday, sunny, high 31. For the Prince Albert region, tonight partly cloudy, slight chance of showers, risk of a thunderstorm with some smoke, low 13. Wednesday, a mix of sun and cloud, slight chance of showers continues, smoke continues as well, high 26. At night partly cloudy with a slight chance of showers, then clearing, risk of a thunderstorm early in the evening though, some local smoke as well, low 15. And Thursday, sunny, high of 31.
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0: Country 600 CJWW. It's Legendary Country from John Anderson. Just a swinging. Matt Johnner in there. Rascal Flatts, What Hurts the Most. Kenny Chesney's latest Carry On. We're going to carry on with Ag in Motion tomorrow. Day number two here west of Langham, about 7K. Discovery Farm is where you're going to find it. And trust me, if you're driving Highway 16, you can't miss us on the south side of the highway. And thousands of people, are probably 30,000 or more people, are going to roll through these gates. But if you're planning to come tomorrow, remember it's going to be sunny and hot. Don't worry about the coffee. There's free coffee, free water on site. There's carts roaming around and handing it out, so that's good. But you'll need mosquito spray. You'll need your sunglasses. Sunscreen's a good idea, and probably a hat. If you don't have a hat, stop by, see if you can win one at the CJWW booth. We're on the north end of 6th Street. We had the Plinko game set up, and we will tomorrow. You're going to win everything from a shoehorn to a hat to, what else do we have? Air fresheners there. We have pens. We have all sorts of swag. And we're also giving you a chance to enter in to win with the Canadian Country Music Awards and the Flamin Saskatchewan Summer Hauler, because we're giving away entries from Ag in Motion. So find us here tomorrow if you're coming to the show. North end of 6th Street. You can't miss us. Just listening for the Legendary Country blasting.
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0: Century 600 CJWW. There's one for the Egg in Motion attendees tonight. Greg Morgan and the International Harvester. Well, a nutritional study finds that less than 15% of North Americans eat enough fruit. I mean, you look at it, that's hard to believe. 15% sounds pretty low considering there's apples, there's oranges, there's bananas, there's Fruit Loops. I mean, it's got to be higher than 15%.
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7: This is your Environment Canada weather forecast for Saskatoon and Air. Tonight, partly cloudy, slight chance of showers and the risk of a thunderstorm, low 13. Wednesday, a mix of sun and cloud with the same slight chance of showers continuing, high 27. At night, partly cloudy, slight chance of showers, risk of a thunderstorm, low 16. And Thursday, sunny, high 31. For the Prince Albert region, tonight partly cloudy, slight chance of showers, risk of a thunderstorm with some smoke, low 13. Wednesday, a mix of sun and cloud, slight chance of showers continues, smoke continues as well, high 26. At night partly cloudy with a slight chance of showers, then clearing, risk of a thunderstorm early in the evening though, some local smoke as well, low 15. And Thursday, sunny, high of 31.
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1: This is your Environment Canada weather forecast for Saskatoon and area. Tonight, partly cloudy, slight chance of showers and the risk of a thunderstorm, low 13. Wednesday, a mix of sun and cloud with the same slight chance of showers continuing, high 27. At night, partly cloudy, slight chance of showers, risk of a thunderstorm, low 16. And Thursday, sunny, high 31. For the Prince Albert region, tonight partly cloudy, slight chance of showers, risk of a thunderstorm with some smoke, low 13. Wednesday, a mix of sun and cloud, slight chance of showers continues, smoke continues as well, high 26. At night, partly cloudy with a slight chance of showers, then clearing, risk of a thunderstorm early in the evening, though, some local smoke as well, low 15. And Thursday, sunny, high of 31.
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0: 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This one from Owen Rigling from Saskatchewan's most listened to radio station. Love, Hate, Love, and the Chicks, There Is Your Trouble. Thanks for hanging out. I'm Jason Lee. Rolling through a Tuesday evening. We're after 9 o'clock. I got Clint Black for you. The Judd's on the way. We got Alabama, Ella Langley, and Morgan Wallen together before 10 o'clock, and a whole lot more. And another duo that I like together on this song called Ride, Ride, Ride is George Burge and Luke Bryan. Will play that in the next set.
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0: Country 600 CJWW, Caitlin Linner without you and George Burge, with help from Luke Bryan there, and ride, ride, ride. The Zag in Motion, it is quite a ride. A busy few days for everybody involved. We had a good day hanging out this morning with Christian Electric, Neighbor Power Sports. We were over at AGI. I know Ben was hanging there, and Hunter Implements. And, well, the busyness continues tomorrow. I'm going to be on location tomorrow morning at 9 o'clock with Mandaco. Looking forward to seeing the crew over there, and Ben's going to be with All West Sales tomorrow afternoon. So if you're coming out to Ag in Motion tomorrow, keep an eye out for us on location with those businesses. And of course, we have our own booth set up on the north end of 6th Street. Chance to play and win for some CJWW swag here at Ag in Motion with the street team.
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4: This is your Environment Canada weather forecast for Saskatoon and area. Tonight, partly cloudy, slight chance of showers and the risk of a thunderstorm, low 13. Wednesday, a mix of sun and cloud with the same slight chance of showers continuing, high 27. At night, partly cloudy, slight chance of showers, risk of a thunderstorm, low 16. And Thursday, sunny, high 31. For the Prince Albert region, tonight partly cloudy, slight chance of showers, risk of a thunderstorm with some smoke, low 13. Wednesday, a mix of sun and cloud, slight chance of showers continues, smoke continues as well, high 26. At night partly cloudy with a slight chance of showers, then clearing, risk of a thunderstorm early in the evening though, some local smoke as well, low 15. And Thursday, sunny, high of 31.
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Country 600 CJWW, that's Lainey Wilson's latest phone, keys, wallet. We need Lainey Wilson to sing an egg in motion version of that song. Sunscreen, mosquito repellent, and sunglasses. That's what you're going to need tomorrow. Legendary country from the Judds, Mama, he's crazy. CJWW Saskatoon.

0: JWW, Kyle McKerney in Rear View, and Classic Judd's Mama, He's Crazy. If you want more of those classic country songs, Sunday afternoon at 1 o'clock is your time. That's when Ben Brooks steps in for 3 hours of nothing but country classics. In that show, I think 80s country is new country. So you're going to get the good old ones. If that's the kind of country that you want more of, Sunday afternoon, 1 o'clock, right here on CJWW. Hang on for Alabama next.
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0: Country 600, CJWW, Vincent Mason, wish you well. And Alabama in there. I'm going to wish you well as I step out. Hopefully we see an egg in motion tomorrow. Remember, CJWW set with games and a chance to win with the Canadian Country Music Association and the Flamin Group of Companies with the Saskatchewan Summer Hauler. It's out there. We're on the north end of 6th Street. Just listen for the legendary country pumping through the speaker. You can't miss us. And keep an eye out for us, too. Ben and myself are going to be venturing around the Egg in Motion site. I'm going to be on location tomorrow morning at 9 o'clock with Mandaco. And tomorrow afternoon, Ben will be hanging out with the crew over at All West Sales. Gates open 8:30 tomorrow at Egg in Motion. Hope to see you there tomorrow.
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9: This is your Environment Canada weather forecast for Saskatoon and area. Tonight, partly cloudy, slight chance of showers and the risk of a thunderstorm, low 13. Wednesday, a mix of sun and cloud with the same slight chance of showers continuing, high 27. At night, partly cloudy, slight chance of showers, risk of a thunderstorm, low 16. And Thursday, sunny, high 31. For the Prince Albert region, tonight partly cloudy, slight chance of showers, risk of a thunderstorm with some smoke, low 13. Wednesday, a mix of sun and cloud, slight chance of showers continues, smoke continues as well, high 26. At night, partly cloudy with a slight chance of showers, then clearing, risk of a thunderstorm early in the evening, though some local smoke as well, low 15. And Thursday, sunny, high of 31.
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2: This is your Environment Canada weather forecast for Saskatoon and area. Tonight, partly cloudy, slight chance of showers and the risk of a thunderstorm, low 13. Wednesday, a mix of sun and cloud with the same slight chance of showers continuing, high 27. At night, partly cloudy, slight chance of showers, risk of a thunderstorm, low 16. And Thursday, sunny, high 31. For the Prince Albert region, tonight partly cloudy, slight chance of showers, risk of a thunderstorm, with some smoke, low 13. Wednesday, a mix of sun and cloud, slight chance of showers continues, smoke continues as well, high 26. At night partly cloudy, with a slight chance of showers, then clearing, risk of a thunderstorm early in the evening, though, some local smoke as well, low 15. And Thursday, sunny, high of 31.
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6: This is your Environment Canada weather forecast for Saskatoon and area. Tonight, partly cloudy, slight chance of showers and the risk of a thunderstorm, low 13. Wednesday, a mix of sun and cloud with the same slight chance of showers continuing, high 27. At night, partly cloudy, slight chance of showers, risk of a thunderstorm, low 16. And Thursday, sunny, high 31. For the Prince Albert region, tonight, partly cloudy, slight chance of showers, risk of a thunderstorm with

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4: This is your Environment Canada weather forecast for Saskatoon and area. Tonight, partly cloudy, slight chance of showers and the risk of a thunderstorm, low 13. Wednesday, a mix of sun and cloud with the same slight chance of showers continuing, high 27. At night, partly cloudy, slight chance of showers, risk of a thunderstorm, low 16. And Thursday, sunny, high 31. For the Prince Albert region, tonight partly cloudy, slight chance of showers, risk of a thunderstorm with some smoke, low 13. Wednesday, a mix of sun and cloud, slight chance of showers continues, smoke continues as well, high 26. At night partly cloudy with a slight chance of showers, then clearing, risk of a thunderstorm early in the evening though, some local smoke as well, low 15. And Thursday, sunny, high of 31.
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1: This is your Environment Canada weather forecast for Saskatoon and area. Tonight, partly cloudy, slight chance of showers and the risk of a thunderstorm, low 13. Wednesday, a mix of sun and cloud with the same slight chance of showers continuing, high 27. At night, partly cloudy, slight chance of showers, risk of a thunderstorm, low 16. And Thursday, sunny, high 31. For the Prince Albert region, tonight partly cloudy, slight chance of showers, risk of a thunderstorm with some smoke, low 13. Wednesday, a mix of sun and cloud, slight chance of showers continues, smoke continues as well, high 26. At night partly cloudy with a slight chance of showers, then clearing, risk of a thunderstorm early in the evening though, some local smoke as well, low 15. And Thursday, sunny, high of 31.
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7: This is your Environment Canada weather forecast for Saskatoon and area. Tonight, partly cloudy, slight chance of showers and the risk of a thunderstorm, low 13. Wednesday, a mix of sun and cloud with the same slight chance of showers continuing, high 27. At night, partly cloudy, slight chance of showers, risk of a thunderstorm, low 16. And Thursday, sunny, high 31. For the Prince Albert region, tonight partly cloudy, slight chance of showers, risk of a thunderstorm, with some smoke, low 13. Wednesday, a mix of sun and cloud, slight chance of showers continues, smoke continues as well, high 26. At night partly cloudy, with a slight chance of showers, then clearing, risk of a thunderstorm early in the evening, though, some local smoke as well, low 15. And Thursday, sunny, high of 31.
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0: 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It's Tim McGraw.
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3: 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We only play the songs that can be called legendary. Country 600, CJWW.

drone you see up there? Yes, as a matter of fact, it is. Hi, I'm Rob O'Connor, show director at Ag in Motion, and I invite you to come experience the very latest in drone technology for farming. The innovation program at Ag in Motion is as advanced as it gets, and tickets are on sale now at Ag in Motion.

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lean towards the speakers. 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
5: This is your Environment Canada weather forecast for Saskatoon and area. Tonight, partly cloudy, slight chance of showers and the risk of a thunderstorm, low 13. Wednesday, a mix of sun and cloud with the same slight chance of showers continuing, high 27. At night, partly cloudy, slight chance of showers, risk of a thunderstorm, low 16. And Thursday, sunny, high 31. For the Prince Albert region, tonight partly cloudy, slight chance of showers, risk of a thunderstorm with some smoke, low 13. Wednesday, a mix of sun and cloud, slight chance of showers continues, smoke continues as well, high 26. At night partly cloudy with a slight chance of showers, then clearing, risk of a thunderstorm early in the evening though, some local smoke as well, low 15. And Thursday, sunny, high of 31.
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2: 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The frequent shoplifter to Saskatoon's Preston Crossing area is described by staff as being a Caucasian male in his mid-40s. He is small in stature, around 5'6", and has a slim build. The male is seen on numerous occasions wearing a gray Under Armour hoodie and a black ball cap. Photos of the suspect can be seen on Facebook, Instagram, and our homepage. 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
6: This is your Environment Canada weather forecast for Saskatoon and area. Currently, slight chance of showers and risk of a thunderstorm, 13 degrees. In the morning, a mix of sun and cloud. Slight chance of showers continues, so does that risk of a thunderstorm, and high of 27. At night, partly cloudy, slight chance of showers, risk of a thunderstorm, low 16, and Thursday, sunny, high 31. For the Prince Albert region, currently partly cloudy, slight chance of a thunderstorm and risk of showers, widespread smoke as well, 13 degrees. In the morning, a mix of sun and cloud, slight chance of showers and risk of a thunderstorm continues. So does that local smoke, high 26. At night, partly cloudy, slight chance of showers continues, local smoke as well, low 15, and Thursday sunny, high 31.
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0: Catch us on the road, scan the QR code, and take a selfie with the trailer for your chance to win. Here's hoping you're one of the 60 lucky people that will be in for the final draw with the trailer and everything inside worth over $40,000. Because remember, if you want to be a baller, you've got to win the Summer Hauler.
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4: This is your Environment Canada weather forecast for Saskatoon and area. Currently, slight chance of showers and risk of a thunderstorm, 13 degrees. In the morning, a mix of sun and cloud. Slight chance of showers continues, so does that risk of a thunderstorm, and high of 27. At night, partly cloudy, slight chance of showers, risk of a thunderstorm, low 16, and Thursday, sunny, high 31. For the Prince Albert region, currently partly cloudy, slight chance of a thunderstorm and risk of showers, widespread smoke as well, 13 degrees. In the morning, a mix of sun and cloud, slight chance of showers and risk of a thunderstorm continues. So does that local smoke, high 26. At night, partly cloudy, slight chance of showers continues, local smoke as well, low 15. And Thursday, sunny, high 31.
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0: Keeping you company the best way we know how. It's All Night Country. And we continue in a moment on CJWW. CJWW is Saskatchewan's most listened to radio station. And nobody knows our highways and byways like you. Let us know what you see at 306-938-0600. 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
6: This is your Environment Canada weather forecast for Saskatoon and area. Currently, slight chance of showers and risk of a thunderstorm, 13 degrees. In the morning, a mix of sun and cloud. Slight chance of showers continues, so does that risk of a thunderstorm, and high of 27. At night, partly cloudy, slight chance of showers, risk of a thunderstorm, low 16, and Thursday, sunny, high 31. For the Prince Albert region, currently partly cloudy, slight chance of a thunderstorm and risk of showers, widespread smoke as well, 13 degrees. In the morning, a mix of sun and cloud, slight chance of showers and risk of a thunderstorm continues. So does that local smoke, high 26. At night, partly cloudy, slight chance of showers continues, local smoke as well, low 15, and Thursday, sunny.

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13: This is your Environment Canada weather forecast for Saskatoon and area. Currently, slight chance of showers and risk of a thunderstorm, 13 degrees. In the morning, a mix of sun and cloud. Slight chance of showers continues, so does that risk of a thunderstorm, and high of 27. At night, partly cloudy, slight chance of showers, risk of a thunderstorm, low 16, and Thursday, sunny, high 31. For the Prince Albert region, currently partly cloudy, slight chance of a thunderstorm and risk of showers, widespread smoke as well, 13 degrees. In the morning, a mix of sun and cloud, slight chance of showers and risk of a thunderstorm continues. So does that local smoke, high 26. At night, partly cloudy, slight chance of showers continues, local smoke as well, low 15. And Thursday, sunny, high 31.
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Lean towards the speakers. Smell that? It's that legendary new song scent. Playing tomorrow's legends today. CJWW.

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9: This is your Environment Canada weather forecast for Saskatoon and area. Currently, slight chance of showers and risk of a thunderstorm, 13 degrees. In the morning, a mix of sun and cloud. Slight chance of showers continues, so does that risk of a thunderstorm, and high of 27. At night, partly cloudy, slight chance of showers, risk of a thunderstorm, low 16, and Thursday, sunny, high 31. For the Prince Albert region, currently partly cloudy, slight chance of

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12: This is your Environment Canada weather forecast for Saskatoon and area. Currently, slight chance of showers and risk of a thunderstorm, 13 degrees. In the morning, a mix of sun and cloud. Slight chance of showers continues, so does that risk of a thunderstorm, and high of 27. At night, partly cloudy, slight chance of showers, risk of a thunderstorm, low 16, and Thursday, sunny, high 31. For the Prince Albert region, currently partly cloudy, slight chance of a thunderstorm and risk of showers, widespread smoke as well, 13 degrees. In the morning, a mix of sun and cloud, slight chance of showers and risk of a thunderstorm continues. So does that local smoke, high 26. At night, partly cloudy, slight chance of showers continues, local smoke as well, low 15. And Thursday, sunny, high 31.
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2: This is your Environment Canada weather forecast for Saskatoon and area. Currently, slight chance of showers and risk of a thunderstorm, 13 degrees. In the morning, a mix of sun and cloud. Slight chance of showers continues, so does that risk of a thunderstorm, and high of 27. At night, partly cloudy, slight chance of showers, risk of a thunderstorm, low 16, and Thursday, sunny, high 31. For the Prince Albert region, currently partly cloudy, slight chance of a thunderstorm and risk of showers, widespread smoke as well, 13 degrees. In the morning, a mix of sun and cloud, slight chance of showers and risk of a thunderstorm continues. So does that local smoke, high 26. At night, partly cloudy, slight chance of showers continues, local smoke as well, low 15. And Thursday, sunny, high 31.
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1: This is your Environment Canada weather forecast for Saskatoon and area. Currently, slight chance of showers and risk of a thunderstorm, 13 degrees. In the morning, a mix of sun and cloud. Slight chance of showers continues, so does that risk of a thunderstorm, and high of 27. At night, partly cloudy, slight chance of showers, risk of a thunderstorm, low 16, and Thursday, sunny, high 31. For the Prince Albert region, currently partly cloudy, slight chance of a thunderstorm and risk of showers, widespread smoke as well, 13 degrees. In the morning, a mix of sun and cloud, slight chance of showers and risk of a thunderstorm continues. So does that local smoke, high 26. At night, partly cloudy, slight chance of showers continues, local smoke as well, low 15. And Thursday, sunny, high 31.
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6: This is your Environment Canada weather forecast for Saskatoon and area. Currently, slight chance of showers and risk of a thunderstorm, 13 degrees. In the morning, a mix of sun and cloud. Slight chance of showers continues, so does that risk of a thunderstorm, and high of 27. At night, partly cloudy, slight chance of showers, risk of a thunderstorm, low 16, and Thursday, sunny, high 31. For the Prince Albert region, currently partly cloudy, slight chance of a thunderstorm and risk of showers, widespread smoke as well, 13 degrees. In the morning, a mix of sun and cloud, slight chance of showers and risk of a thunderstorm continues. So does that local smoke, high 26. At night, partly cloudy, slight chance of showers continues, local smoke as well, low 15. And Thursday, sunny, high 31.
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13: This is your Environment Canada weather forecast for Saskatoon and area. Currently, slight chance of showers and risk of a thunderstorm, 13 degrees. In the morning, a mix of sun and cloud. Slight chance of showers continues, so does that risk of a thunderstorm, and high of 27. At night, partly cloudy, slight chance of showers, risk of a thunderstorm, low 16, and Thursday, sunny, high 31. For the Prince Albert region, currently partly cloudy, slight chance of a thunderstorm and risk of showers, widespread smoke as well, 13 degrees. In the morning, a mix of sun and cloud, slight chance of showers and risk of a thunderstorm continues. So does that local smoke, high 26. At night, partly cloudy, slight chance of showers continues, local smoke as well, low 15. And Thursday, sunny, high 31.
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lean towards the speakers. Smell that? It's that legendary new song scent. Playing tomorrow's legends today. CJWW.

0: It's back and bigger, louder, and better than ever. The CJWW 50th Anniversary Flamin Saskatchewan Summer Hauler is hitting the road. Spot it, scan the QR code, and you could win an epic prize haul worth over $40,000. 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This is CJWW's biggest giveaway ever. 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
2: Hey there, it's Derek Chisney of the Saskatoon Crime Stoppers. This week on Crime Stoppers Unmasked, we're asking for the public's help in identifying a chronic shoplifting suspect. The frequent shoplifter to Saskatoon's Preston Crossing area is described by staffs being a Caucasian male in his mid-40s. He is small in stature, around 5'6", and has a slim build. The male is seen on numerous occasions wearing a gray Under Armour hoodie and a black ball cap.

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4: This is your Environment Canada weather forecast for Saskatoon and area. Currently, slight chance of showers and risk of a thunderstorm, 13 degrees. In the morning, a mix of sun and cloud. Slight chance of showers continues, so does that risk of a thunderstorm, and high of 27. At night, partly cloudy, slight chance of showers, risk of a thunderstorm, low 16, and Thursday, sunny, high 31. For the Prince Albert region, currently partly cloudy, slight chance of a thunderstorm and risk of showers, widespread smoke as well, 13 degrees. In the morning, a mix of sun and cloud, slight chance of showers and risk of a thunderstorm continues. So does that local smoke, high 26. At night, partly cloudy, slight chance of showers continues, local smoke as well, low 15. And Thursday, sunny, high 31.
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0: the CJWW Newsroom, bringing you Saskatchewan's news first. Here's what's happening.
1: Good morning. It's 14 degrees at 6 o'clock. I'm Venice Ferguson. Saskatchewan's premier has addressed the United States' new tariff on Canada. The announcement came from the U.S. president on Monday, where he announced a 50% tariff would be put on certain goods in Canada. Scott Moe said the path forward is at the negotiation table, not on social media.
2: We have 30 days until they come into effect. We've seen the president walk back some of his previous tariffs as well in that time period. This is a prime time for Canada to be very ambitious in getting to that negotiating table and advancing the review of this trade deal.
1: Moe added that the tariffs cause costs to go up for both Canadian and American families. The Ministry of Health has issued an overdose alert for Saskatoon area after 90 calls for service were received between Friday and Monday. A news release states that these incidents required critical medical intervention, including multiple doses of naloxone, CPR, and ventilation. Firefighters observed an escalation in cases and severity of interventions required each day, and the substance in question is unknown. Both Saskatoon and Prince Albert are administering a fungicide injection into some of the respective city's elm trees in an effort to combat Dutch elm disease. In Prince Albert, elms in Kinsmen Park are being treated, and in Saskatoon, candidate trees have been chosen internally by technical and supervisory staff based on location, size, overall health, and proximity to known DED-positive elms. To date, staff have completed 12 injections, with two in Woodlawn Cemetery. The city announced last week one of the trees along the Memorial Avenue of trees at Woodlawn Cemetery would be removed after testing positive for Dutch elm disease. And an Amber Alert has been activated in British Columbia as RCMP search for four-year-old Ryan Atlas Andrews, who goes by the name Atlas. On Tuesday, RCMP received a report of a parental abduction after the boy went missing from West Kelowna. Police are also looking for 40-year-old Elise Andrews. I'm Venice Ferguson, CJWW News.
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1: The Environment Canada forecast for Saskatoon and area. Mix of sun and cloud and a high of 28 today. There is a slight chance of showers and risk of thunderstorm late afternoon and evening. Overnight, partly cloudy, low 16. Sunny and a high of 30 tomorrow. Sunny and a high of 28 on Friday. For the Prince Albert region, mix of sun and cloud today. Local smoke, high 26. There is a slight chance of showers and risk of thunderstorm late afternoon and evening. Partly cloudy overnight, local smoke and a low of 15. Sunshine tomorrow, there's smoke in the morning, high 28. And Friday, sunshine, high 28. 12 in Spiritwood, it's 15 in Rosetown, Outlook, Kindersley, 16 in Wynyard, Humboldt, LaRonge, it's 13 in Watrous, 16 in Melfort, Nipawin 17, as is Yorkton, it's 15 in Hudson Bay, and it's 14 in Swift Current, Moose Jaw, and Lloydminster. In North Battleford, the wind is south-southeast 5, it's 13. In Prince Albert, the wind is west 4, there's fog, and 13. In Saskatoon, the wind is south-southwest 5, there is some fog in the area, it's 14 degrees. Gregor is in next with sports.
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16: The Rough Riders will honor the crash victim from Regina before their game tomorrow. Good morning, I'm Gregor. Bhishma Rajagaru was killed Saturday night when the car he was driving collided with a vehicle driven by linebacker Jaden Dahlke on Highway 11 near Lumsden. Saskatchewan said in a statement, "We will honor him as part of their pregame ceremony Thursday evening and are working with his family on the best way they can support them." On the field, the advice was to stay off social media for your mental health as the team prepared for their game tomorrow versus a very good Edmonton Elks squad, according to Coach Mace.
17: They came out the gates hot, man. They got really good players. You know, offensively, they got some explosive weapons. They got a good quarterback. Defensively, they've been lights out and taking the ball away. It's going to be a heck of a game.
16: So the Elks come into this one with a 5-1 record. The Riders are coming off a bye week. To baseball now, Saskatoon Berries, unlike the Blue Jays, offense no problem. Last night, Berries 17-9 win over the Cactus Rats in Edmonton. Those two teams tangle again tonight before Saskatoon heads to Fort Mac and Sylvan Lake this weekend. They're back at Cairns Field Monday. Now to Toronto, and yes, still no end to the nightmare. Kevin Gausman chased early. Tampa routes the Blue Jays 12-2. Round one action at Saskatoon's Pro Tennis Classic from Riverside Badminton and Tennis Club. Canadian Isabella Martin with the upset of six-seeded Kaya Nishimura from Japan. Saskatchewan's Taya Chavez plays today in her singles match. Players vying for their share of $30,000 U.S. get tickets at SaskatoonTennis.com. After all of the trade talks, Jason Robertson inks a one-year, $12 million deal to stay with the Dallas Stars for now. Basketball, CEBL, Mamba down by as many as 9 in the third quarter. Rally in target score time. Huge 96-94 win over Edmonton. And is LeBron going to Miami? The Heat posted a link to a scheduled live stream titled LeBron James Introductory Press Conference, followed by the date of July 27th to their YouTube channel. It's since been deleted. A team spokesperson says that was a mistake. I guess we'll see. For all the major league scores and more, go to cjwwradio.com.
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0: Lone Star, and what about now on Saskatchewan's most listened to radio station, Country 600, CJWW, and good morning from day two at Ag in Motion. That's right, we're broadcasting once again from the CJWW Flamin Saskatchewan Summer Hauler throughout the day today. Make sure to drop on over the grounds and stop by and see us. We are at booth 670 here today. We're going to get into more details of what we can expect for day two of Ag in Motion. And it promises to be a hot one. We got a slight chance of showers and some storms. That's going to be late this afternoon, but a high of 28 degrees for the day today. And for the Prince Albert region, we get a slight chance of showers and storms and 26 degrees. Waking up to another foggy morning today. It's 14 right now.
1: 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And nobody knows our highways and byways like you. 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

0: Kenny Chesney's Carry On with Country 600 CJWW. And yes, day two of Ag in Motion getting set to go right away here. A full day ahead at Ag in Motion 2 with plenty to see, whether you want to watch equipment in action, test drive something yourself, or sit in on a discussion. The all-day ride and drives are running until 4:30. That includes grain trucks, tractors, sprayers, and material handling equipment. You can also catch exhibitor-led demonstrations along 7th Street throughout the day. This morning, there's a large aircraft drone demonstration coming up at 9:30, followed by ag, water, and livestock handling demonstrations at 10. 10:30, you can check out the land scraper demonstration, and starting at 11, there will be a total mixed ration presentation and a full feed mixer demonstration in the Southwest demo field. So there's a lot going on. The hack to this whole show this week is the Ag in Motion app. So definitely check that out. That'll tell you all the locations, any exhibitors that you want to go check out. You can plan a few stops there, and it really just guides you along to whatever you need while you're down there at the show. But yeah, we'd love to see you down here. Again, we are at booth 670, broadcasting out of the CJWW Flamin Saskatchewan Summer Hauler as we get set for day two of the show.
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2: And that forecast for you today, a slight chance of showers and storms. That's going to be later on this afternoon. High of 28 degrees for the day today. Slight chance of showers and storms tonight and a low of 16. We'll be in the sunshine tomorrow up to 30 degrees and Friday sunny and a high of 28. For Prince Albert, a slight chance of showers and storms today. It's a high of 26. Slight chance of showers and storms again tonight, dropping down to a low of 15. It's sunny and 28 for the day tomorrow, and Friday sunny and 28 degrees as well. Hotspot is Outlook at 16. Coldest is Spiritwood at 12. Battlefords are hazy in 13. Prince Albert foggy in 13. Saskatoon also a bit foggy, a south-southwest wind at 5, and sitting at 14 degrees.
3: 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It's the Moo Crew with Ben Brooks on CJWW.

0: the CJWW Newsroom, bringing you Saskatchewan's news first. Here's what's happening.
1: Good morning. It's 14 degrees at 6:30. I'm Venice Ferguson. Saskatoon's crime reduction team, with help from the Tactical Support Unit, arrested two people in relation to a drug trafficking investigation last Thursday, just before 8 p.m. Search warrants were issued for addresses in the 100 block of St. Paul's Place and the 2800 block of Rushholm Road after the arrests. The searches led to the seizure of more than $1,600, 72 grams of meth, 23.8 grams of fentanyl, brass knuckles, butterfly-style knife, conducted energy weapon, imitation firearm, blunt weapon, high-value bottle of scotch, a 1972 Chevrolet Corvette, and other assorted paraphernalia consistent with drug trafficking. After the search, a 46-year-old Saskatoon man and 51-year-old Saskatoon woman who were arrested are now facing a combination of charges relating to drugs, weapons, and proceeds of crime. A collision on Highway 1 has taken the lives of three people. The collision happened Monday around 3:20 p.m. near Piapot. Maple Creek RCMP determined a semi was parked on the side of the highway and an SUV collided with it. EMS declared three occupants in the SUV deceased at the scene. They have been identified as a 49-year-old woman, a 72-year-old woman, and a 75-year-old man, all from Estevan. A fourth occupant of the SUV was taken to hospital with serious injuries. Maple Creek RCMP continue to investigate. The Canadian Federation of Independent Business says youth unemployment isn't a consequence of the temporary foreign workers, and the country needs government to address the issue. CFIB policy analyst Molly McCormick says the most recent data shows the biggest group of jobs that temporary foreign workers are filling are in the agriculture sector.
2: Harvesting laborers, working in greenhouses. When we spoke to youth, we were able to survey the youth across the country. We asked them their preferences in terms of where they'd be willing to relocate and where they would be willing to work. There were very small percentages of youth that were willing to relocate or work in jobs like that.
1: The CFIB says challenges young people have are not just job availability. It includes things like needing a location closer to home due to lack of transportation. Or for youth still in school, relocation isn't realistic and jobs with irregular hours are not practical. Persephone Theatre has found a new executive director after the departure of their last one in May. Alan Long will take over the role starting on August 24th. He began his career as a stage manager in 2001. I'm Venice Ferguson, CJWW News.
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1: The Environment Canada forecast for Saskatoon and area. Mix of sun and cloud and a high of 28 today. There is a slight chance of showers and risk of thunderstorm late afternoon and evening. Overnight, partly cloudy, low 16. Sunny and a high of 30 tomorrow. Sunny and a high of 28 on Friday. For the Prince Albert region, mix of sun and cloud today. Local smoke, high 26. There is a slight chance of showers and risk of thunderstorm late afternoon and evening. Partly cloudy overnight, local smoke and a low of 15. Sunshine tomorrow, there's smoke in the morning, high 28. And Friday, sunshine, high 28. Spiritwood 12 is 15 in Rosetown, 16 in Outlook. It's 14 in Kindersley. Wynyard 16, Watrous, Regina 13. It's 14 in Humboldt, 16 in LaRonge. Meadow Lake 14. It's 16 in Melfort and Nipawin as well as Yorkton. 15 in Hudson Bay and Lloydminster. 13 in Swift Current. 14 in Moose Jaw. In North Battleford, the wind is southeast 5. It's 13. Prince Albert, the wind is west-northwest 4. There's fog in 13. Saskatoon, the wind is southwest 4. There's fog in the area. It's 14 degrees. Gregory is in next with sports.
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4: Good morning, I'm Gregor. If you missed the news earlier, the Rough Riders do plan to honor Bhishma Rajagaru before the game tomorrow after he was killed Saturday night when his car collided with the vehicle driven by linebacker Jaden Dalkey on Highway 11 near Lumsden. On the field, players tried their best to move forward and get in some reps. Coach Corey Mace likened this week's game to their annual clash with Winnipeg.
5: This is, obviously not a Labor Day kind of match, but it does kind of have that same vibe of a home and home. That first one is crucial. We get the luxury of starting off at home, and we want to take advantage of that.
4: Saskatchewan Rough Riders, Edmonton Elks, tomorrow night from Mosaic Stadium. The game kicks off week 8 in the CFL. By the way, the team listed Thomas Bertrand Hudon and Benoit Marion as available for the game. Roland Milligan Jr. is questionable. Nelson Lacumbo is out. To baseball now. Saskatoon Berries down to their final quarter of the regular season post-All-Star break. The playoff push begins, and on a good note, last night, too much for the Energy City Cactus Rats to handle. Berries win 17-9. Those same two teams go head-to-head again tonight. Saskatoon then heads to Ford Mac and Sylvan Lake this weekend. They'll be back at Cairns Field Monday. Now to Toronto, and despite pleads from manager John Schneider yesterday, still no offense in the bats of the Blue Jays. Rays all over Toronto, final score 12-2. More action at the Saskatoon Pro Tennis Classic from Riverside Badminton and Tennis Club yesterday in a marathon match. Saskatchewan's Taya Chavez through to the semifinals on her doubles team today. She plays in her singles match. Players vying for a share of $30,000 U.S. get tickets at SaskatoonTennis.com. After all of the trade talks, Jason Robertson with a one-year $12 million deal to stay with the Stars. Basketball, CEBL, Mamba, Rally, and Target score time. It's a comeback 96-94 win over Edmonton, so they're a game ahead of the Stingers, still in the playoff hunt. For all the Major League scores and more, go to CJWWRadio.com.
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0: Tim McGraw and Something Like That on Country 600 CJWW, and it's time to fire up your country music insider from Ag in Motion here this morning. Now, Woody Harrelson is helping tell the story of one of the most important music venues in Texas history. He's producing a new documentary about Austin's Armadillo World Headquarters, looking at the venue's rise, its cultural impact, and the legacy that it left behind. Now, over the years, the Armadillo welcomed everyone from Willie Nelson and Jerry Garcia to Bruce Springsteen, Linda Ronstadt, and Talking Heads. Harrelson says it wasn't just a concert venue. It was a place where different worlds came together, genres crossed paths, and artists found a place to get their start. Riley Green is also getting a little extra help as he joins The Voice. Carson Daly had a custom chair made for Riley, complete with a holster for his cowboy hat. Riley says he plans to use the hat strategically when he's trying to convince singers to join his team. The Voice is going to premiere Monday, September the 21st on NBC. And Ella Langley has a new collaboration on the way with Raw Nutrition. A bum energy drink inspired by Ella will feature a peaches and honey flavor, no sugar, and an orange floral can design. Now, there's no official release date, but the promotion has already started up, showing outside of stops on her Dandelion tour. And there you go. That's your Country Music Insider today.
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0: That's Dean Brody and Little Yellow Blanket on Country 600 CJWW. Well, if you're heading out to Ag in Motion today, no shortage of things to see. You can get behind the wheel with the tractor, sprayer, grain truck, and material handling ride and drives. That's running all day until 4:30. We've also got exhibitor-led demonstrations happening along 7th Street, plus some livestock handling, feed mixer, and land scraper demonstrations throughout the afternoon. We've got some small aircraft drone demonstrations, 1:30 today. And if you enjoy a little farming history, well, the antique tractor pull getting underway, 3 o'clock in the Southeast Demo Field. Now, when you're making your way to the show, be sure to write this down. Booth 670, that is where we are for your chance to become an official finalist for the CJWW Flamin Saskatchewan Summer Hauler. And while you're here, don't forget to enter with the CCMA Best Seats in the House giveaway. It could send you to the Canadian Country and Music Awards this September with a upgraded seat package. There's a dining experience for you, a hotel stay, and more. So something happening around every corner today. Ag in Motion, come on out. Enjoy the show. And again, be sure to swing by Booth 670 and say hello.
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0: the CJWW Newsroom, bringing you Saskatchewan's news first. Here's what's happening.
1: Good morning. It's 14 degrees at 7 o'clock. I'm Venice Ferguson. Coming up, the Premier addresses new tariffs being placed on Canada by President Trump. In sports, the Riders will honor the car crash victim from Regina before their game tomorrow. Barrie's win on the road and the local gal off to a great start at the Pro Tennis Classic in town. In agribiz, Neil talks to CCAN about the newest wheat varieties. If you see news where you're at, call us 244-1925. About two-thirds of Saskatchewan is now under an air quality warning due to wildfire smoke. Smoke is being produced from wildfires in northern Saskatchewan and northern Manitoba. There are now 55 wildfires burning in Saskatchewan. Six are not contained. There have been 264 wildfires to date this year. Last year in the same time frame, there had been 389, while the five-year average is 371. Saskatchewan's premier has addressed the United States' new tariff on Canada. The announcement came from the U.S. president on Monday, where he announced a 50% tariff would be put on certain goods in Canada. Scott Moe said the path forward is at the negotiation table, not on social media.
2: We have 30 days until they come into effect. We've seen the president walk back some of his previous tariffs as well in that time period. This is a prime time for Canada to be very ambitious in getting to that negotiating table and advancing the review of this trade deal.
1: Moe added that the tariffs cause costs to go up for both Canadian and American families. The reception was positive among local service organizations following the unveiling of Saskatoon's 2026 Homelessness Action Plan. The 13-page plan presented to the Governance and Priorities Committee on Tuesday has an overreaching goal of making homelessness a rare, brief, and non-recurring by increasing the affordable housing supply, addressing systemic barriers, and increasing community collaboration. Major Gordon Taylor with the Salvation Army says he was pleased to see such a focus on transitional and supportive housing.
3: And it's not enough to just have market housing that's affordable, available to people who need housing. We have a lot of people in our community who are part of that PIT count who aren't ready for that. They're not ready to successfully be housed in market housing. They need a transition along the continuum preparing for that.
1: The plan was built with a role for everyone approach, laying out nearly 50 action items, which include establishing a year-round basic shelter, expanding youth-specific housing, and strengthening tenant protections against unfair eviction and excessive rent increases. The Ministry of Health has issued an overdose alert for Saskatoon area after 90 calls for service were received between Friday and Monday. A news release states that these incidents required critical medical intervention, including multiple doses of naloxone, CPR, and ventilation. Firefighters observed an escalation in cases and severity of interventions required each day, and the substance in question is unknown. Rostern RCMP are investigating a fatal collision involving a pedestrian on Highway 212. The collision took place Sunday around 3:45 a.m. about 8 kilometers west of Duck Lake. EMS declared the pedestrian deceased at the scene. She was identified as a 33-year-old woman from Beardies and Okemosis Cree Nation. The occupants of the vehicle did not report any injuries to police. Both Saskatoon and Prince Albert are administering a fungicide injection into some of the respective city's elm trees in an effort to combat Dutch elm disease. In Prince Albert, elms in Kinsmen Park are being treated, and in Saskatoon, candidate trees have been chosen internally by technical and supervisory staff based on location, size, overall health, and proximity to known DED-positive elms. To date, staff have completed 12 injections, with two in Woodlawn Cemetery. The city announced last week one of the trees along the Memorial Avenue of trees at Woodlawn Cemetery would be removed after testing positive for Dutch elm disease. Today's internet news poll question: do you think provinces which have chosen to ban American alcohol should go back to selling it in order to ease trade tensions? To vote, go to Have Your Say at cjwwradio.com. I'm Venice Ferguson, CJWW News.
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1: The Environment Canada forecast for Saskatoon and area: mix of sun and cloud and a high of 28 today. There is a slight chance of showers and risk of thunderstorm late afternoon and evening. Overnight, partly cloudy, low 16. Sunny and a high of 30 tomorrow. Sunny and a high of 28 on Friday. For the Prince Albert region: mix of sun and cloud today, local smoke, high 26. There is a slight chance of showers and risk of thunderstorm late afternoon and evening. Partly cloudy overnight, local smoke and a low of 15. Sunshine tomorrow, there's smoke in the morning, high 28. And Friday, sunshine, high 28. Spiritwood 12 is 15 in Rosetown, 16 in Outlook. It's 14 in Kindersley. Wynyard 16, Watrous, Regina 13. It's 14 in Humboldt, 16 in LaRonge, Meadow Lake 14. It's 16 in Melfort and Nipawin as well as Yorkton. 15 in Hudson Bay and Lloydminster, 13 in Swift Current, 14 in Moose Jaw. In North Battleford, the wind is southeast 5, it's 13. Prince Albert, the wind is west-northwest 4. There's fog in 13. Saskatoon, the wind is southwest 4. There's fog in the area. It's 14 degrees. 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
8: Good morning, I'm Neil Billinger with CJWW's Agribiz. Various seed companies have crop plots at Ag in Motion, showcasing new varieties to producers. Todd Hira is SeaCan's Western Business Manager.
9: We have a one-acre block that has over 60 varieties of wheat, barley, oats, flax, lentils, peas, all of our new stuff compared to some of them tried-and-true products. So it's a great way for seed growers, farmers to take a look at what they're growing now and what they may want to consider for the future.
8: And there's a lot of side-by-side comparisons here, too.
9: Yeah, that's what it's all about. It's not necessarily data collection, more about seeing how they compare to one another, talking to staff and seed growers on how they're looking in different areas and what they may want to consider growing in the future.
8: SeaCan is showcasing three new wheat varieties, including AAC West King and AAC Oakman VB. AAC West King was developed by Ag Canada in Swift Current. It has the potential to surpass AC Brandon with a 6% higher yield, a shorter, strong straw for excellent lodging resistance, and it's paired with solid resistance to Fusarium head blight. AAC Oakman VB is SeaCan's newest solid stem CWRS variety, specifically bred to resist wheat stem sawfly. It yields a little less than AAC Brandon, but has strong resistance to rust and has tolerance to wheat midge. The Association of Equipment Manufacturers has several members at Ag in Motion, and they hosted a pair of tours with various senior provincial and federal agriculture department officials. Stops included MacDon Industries, Elmer's Manufacturing, AgCo, CNH, Versatile, Claus, Kubota, and John Deere. Alexander Matard-Michaud is the Director of Government Relations with the Association of Equipment Manufacturers.
10: We're talking here deputy ministers, assistant deputy ministers, federal and provincial in Saskatchewan, and they're bringing information straight up to the ministers and the elected officials. So that's how policy gets worked and regulations get developed.
8: Matard-Michaud says there are three key issues members want government to address: training more skilled workers, creating better trade certainty with other countries, especially the United States, as well as reducing government red tape to better encourage innovation. And that's your Agribiz. I'm Neil Billings.
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4: The Rough Riders will honor the crash victim from Regina before their game tomorrow. Good morning, I'm Gregor. Bhishma Rajagaru was killed Saturday night when the car he was driving collided with a vehicle driven by linebacker Jaden Dahlke on Highway 11 near Lumsden. Saskatchewan said in a statement, "We will honor him as part of their pregame ceremony Thursday evening and are working with his family on the best way they can support them." On the field, the advice was to stay off social media for your mental health as the team prepared for their game tomorrow versus a very good Edmonton Elks squad, according to Coach Mace.
15: They came out the gates hot, man. They got really good players. You know, offensively, they got some explosive weapons. They got a good quarterback. Defensively, they've been lights out and taking the ball away. It's going to be a heck of a game.
4: So the Elks come into this one with a 5-1 record. The Riders are coming off a bye week. To baseball now. Saskatoon Berries, unlike the Blue Jays, offense no problem. Last night, Berries 17-9 win over the Cactus Rats in Edmonton. Those two teams tangle again tonight before Saskatoon heads to Fort Mac and Sylvan Lake this weekend. They're back at Cairns Field Monday. Now to Toronto, and yes, still no end to the nightmare. Kevin Gausman chased early. Tampa routes the Blue Jays 12-2. Round one action at Saskatoon's Pro Tennis Classic from Riverside Badminton and Tennis Club. Canadian Isabella Martin with the upset of six-seeded Kaya Nishimura from Japan. Saskatchewan's Taya Chavez plays today in her singles match. Players vying for their share of $30,000 U.S. get tickets at SaskatoonTennis.com. After all of the trade talks, Jason Robertson inks a one-year $12 million deal to stay with the Dallas Stars for now. Basketball, CEBL, Mamba down by as many as 9 in the third quarter. Rally in target score time. Huge 96-94 win over Edmonton. Him. And is LeBron going to Miami? The Heat posted a link to a scheduled live stream titled LeBron James Introductory Press Conference, followed by the date of July 27th to their YouTube channel. It's since been deleted. A team spokesperson says that was a mistake. I guess we'll see. For all the major league scores and more, go to cjwwradio.com.
0: 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It's the Moo Crew with Ben Brooks on CJWW.

0: That's Hal Ketchum, and Hearts Are Gonna Roll with Country 600 CJWW. And it's Ben Brooks joining you this morning again out here, day number two of Ag in Motion. And last night was a big night at Prairie Land as well. It was the Field of Stars event. That's the one where Michelle Wright was performing. There was a delicious barbecue rib supper that night as well, too. And our very own Jason Lee emceeing the entire night as well, raising $724,000 for Stars. What an incredible evening. Your generosity in rural Saskatchewan just doesn't go unnoticed. So if you are at the evening, would love for you to text in. Tell me all about how you enjoyed the night. But yeah, $724,000 for Stars. Right on.
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0: There goes Sully Burrows and Put It On Me with Country 600 CJWW. And did we tell you that the legendary Barbecrew is back? That's right. But you got to get our attention. You got to do something fun for us so that we see you and consider you as one of our finalists to bring one of the biggest parties in CJWW history. How this works is we're going to show up at your place. We're going to be bringing a barbecue. We're going to be bringing all the food, all the drinks, a whole bunch of prizes to go along with this as well, too. And we're just going to show up, party, and leave everything there with you. It's as simple as that. Leftovers, you got them. Some of the beer and drinks left over, hey, they're all yours. And we're going to leave behind the barbecue as well, too. So it is one of the biggest parties that we ever threw in our 50 years of CJWW history. And it's your chance to be a part of one of these legendary parties this year. So we got more info at CJWWRadio.com, but get our attention and we can be coming out again with prizes from Summit Meats, Bigfoot Vodka, Saskatoon Barbecues and more, Pine Tree Innovations, Rebellion, Northern Fireplace, Chill to Go, Shane Surplus World, Smiley's and the Rabbit Hole.
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2: And that forecast for you in Saskatoon, a slight chance of showers and storms a little later on this afternoon. It's a high of 28 today. Slight chance of showers and storms once again tonight and a low of 16. It'll be sunny and up to 30 degrees for tomorrow and into Friday, sunshine and 28. For Prince Albert, a slight chance of showers and storms, high 26. Tonight, slight chance of showers and storms and a low of 15. It's sunny and 28 tomorrow. And more sunshine and 28 degrees on Friday. Hotspot in the province is Outlook at 18. Your coldest is Spiritwood at 14. Battleford's are hazy and 15. Prince Albert foggy also at 15. And in Saskatoon, got a light mist right now. Southwest wind at 4 and sitting at 15 degrees.
3: 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It's the Mo Crew on CJWW.

0: the CJWW Newsroom, bringing you Saskatchewan's news first. Here's what's happening.
1: Good morning. It's 7:30. I'm Venice Ferguson. The Ministry of Health has issued an overdose alert for Saskatoon and area after 90 calls for service were received between Friday and Monday that required critical medical intervention. The substance in question is unknown. Saskatoon's fire department responded to a house fire Tuesday morning. The call came in at 10:45 a.m. from the 200 block of Avenue L South. Arriving fire crews could see smoke coming from the home. A search of the single-family home confirmed there were no occupants inside. The fire investigator is identifying an origin and a cause of the fire. The Canadian Federation of Independent Business says the temporary foreign worker program has become a scapegoat for youth unemployment. A CFIB policy analyst delved into survey results conducted by the Angus Reid Institute. Molly McCormick says the temporary foreign worker program comes into play for jobs that are hard to fill, like work that is done overnight, outdoors, out in the elements, manual labor, or for minimum wage, which are harder to fill for those businesses, which is why there is a temporary foreign worker program.
2: The main barriers to having youth fill jobs at small businesses really need filled. So if we start with looking at the more rural communities in our country, we're seeing nearly one in two experiencing labor shortages. They're unable to fill critical jobs that keep their businesses running, whereas it's a little less in urban places.
1: McCormick says the labor market is showing a mismatch and the government needs to step in to help with the youth unemployment crisis while also ensuring small businesses have their labor needs met. A man has been arrested in relation to a stolen City of Saskatoon truck. On Monday, around 2:25 p.m., police received a report of a stolen City of Saskatoon truck in the area of 36th Street East and Ontario Avenue. Officers managed to track the truck, found it was traveling westbound outside city limits on Beam Road. Members of the air support unit began to monitor the truck. The vehicle eventually stopped in the area of Beam Road and Range Road 3070, where the driver got out and began to run away. ASU was able to direct ground units to the suspect's location. A 44-year-old man has been charged with dangerous driving and theft of a motor vehicle. I'm Venice Ferguson, CJWW News.
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1: The Environment Canada forecast for Saskatoon and area. Mix of sun and cloud and a high of 28 today. There is a slight chance of showers and risk of thunderstorm late afternoon and evening. Overnight, partly cloudy, low 16. Sunny and a high of 30 tomorrow. Sunny and a high of 28 on Friday. For the Prince Albert region, mix of sun and cloud today. Local smoke, high 26. There is a slight chance of showers and risk of thunderstorm late afternoon and evening. Partly cloudy overnight, local smoke and a low of 15. Sunshine tomorrow, there's smoke in the morning, high 28. And Friday, sunshine, high 28. Spiritwood 15 at 17 in Rosetown Outlook, 15 in Kindersley, it's 18 in Wynyard, 16 in Watrous, 14 in Regina, it's 16 in Humboldt, 17 in LaRange and Melfort, it's 15 in Meadow Lake and Swift Current, 18 in Nipawin. As well as Yorkton, it's 16 in Hudson Bay, Moose Jaw, and Lloydminster. In North Battleford, the wind is east-southeast 5 at 16. Prince Albert, the wind is west 4. There's fog and 16. Saskatoon, the winds are calm. It's partly cloudy, 16 degrees. Coffee Talk is next.
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1: This is Venice Ferguson with Coffee Talk. Ahead of the Council of the Federation meetings, BC's premier said it best, that no deal is better than a bad deal. This, of course, in reference to renegotiating CUSMA, the Canada-US-Mexico agreement. Our Premier, Scott Moe, was also spot on, which is why it's so disheartening that not everyone recognizes how, as he said, quote, the United States' latest tariff threats are against Canada are unjustified and will drive up prices and kill jobs on both sides of the border. Meanwhile, the Prime Minister pointed out previously that U.S. tariffs, including those targeting Canada's auto sector, contravene the free trade agreement and noted Canada has responded by matching those measures. Canada has been working to renegotiate CUSMA for 18 months, and Mark Carney says those discussions will now intensify. To what end? The tariff talk from Trump is a tactic in his efforts to remain relevant while continuing to cause chaos, which has been his calling card. By the way, our news poll question, do you think provinces which have chosen to ban American alcohol should go back to selling it in order to ease trade tensions? Well, three quarters of those who answered say no.
0: Coffee Talk scripts and audio are available at cjwwradio.com.
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8: Good morning, I'm Gregor. If you missed the news earlier, the Rough Riders do plan to honor Bhishma Rajagaru before the game tomorrow after he was killed Saturday night when his car collided with the vehicle driven by linebacker Jaden Dahlke on Highway 11 near Lumsden. On the field, players tried their best to move forward and get in some reps. Coach Corey Mace likened this week's game to their annual clash with Winnipeg.
9: This is, obviously not a Labor Day kind of match, but it does kind of have that same vibe of a home and home. That first one is crucial. We get the luxury of starting off at home, and we want to take advantage of that.
8: Saskatchewan Rough Riders, Edmonton Elks, tomorrow night from Mosaic Stadium. The game kicks off week 8 in the CFL. By the way, the team listed Thomas Bertrand Hudon and Benoit Marion as available for the game. Roland Milligan Jr. is questionable. Nelson Lacumbo is out. To baseball now. Saskatoon Berries down to their final quarter of the regular season post-All-Star break. The playoff push begins, and on a good note, last night, too much for the Energy City Cactus Rats to handle. Berries win 17-9. Those same two teams go head-to-head again tonight. Saskatoon then heads to Ford Mac and Sylvan Lake this weekend. They'll be back at Cairns Field Monday. Now to Toronto, and despite pleads from manager John Schneider yesterday, still no offense in the bats of the Blue Jays. Rays all over Toronto. Final score 12-2. More action at the Saskatoon Pro Tennis Classic from Riverside Badminton and Tennis Club yesterday in a marathon match. Saskatchewan's Taya Chavez through to the semifinals on her doubles team today. She plays in her singles match. Players vying for a share of $30,000 U.S. get tickets at SaskatoonTennis.com. After all of the trade talks, Jason Robertson with a one-year $12 million deal to stay with the Stars. Basketball, CEBL, Mamba, Rally, and Target score time. It's a comeback 96-94 win over Edmonton. So they're a game ahead of the Stingers, still in the playoff hunt. For all the Major League scores and more, go to cjwwradio.com.
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0: That's Rick Trevino and Running Out of Reasons to Run on Country 600 CJWW as we join you here from the Ag in Motion grounds once again today. Foggy start to the day. My goodness, I was trying to find my spot to turn in here at Ag in Motion and you can't even see the grounds. It's so foggy from the highway right now. So keep in mind the fog will be up. The bugs not as bad today as they were yesterday. So that feels nice for sure. But hey, tell you what, if you're looking for some lunch plans today, we got something cool happening right in the parking lot of the radio station. 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We're going to have a ton of prizes and so much more. 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

0: Lang and in a bar with Country 600 CJWW as we're setting up for day two of Ag in Motion here today. Unfortunately, no boots and salutes this morning, but it will be back tomorrow. All right, so mark my words, we got boots and salutes coming back tomorrow. Just didn't have the staffing power to get it done this week with all of us out here at Ag in Motion. So apologies for that, but save all your boots and salutes for tomorrow. We're getting set for all the fun here today with, of course, the tractor, sprayer, grain truck, and ride and drives happening all day long at Ag in Motion. We'll be hanging out with you at the Mandaco booth here this morning. That's right, Jason Lee is going to be joining us after 9 o'clock today. We'll catch up with Quick Dick McDick and all the incredible products that Mandaco has to offer. They got that huge Land Roller back on display here once again today. And then a little later on this afternoon, I'll be joining you with Daryl and our buddies at All West Sales. It's going to be a fun afternoon and another fun day here at Ag in Motion. Again, we are at booth 670, so if you are coming to the show today, make sure to pop on by, talk to us. We got some great chances for you to win, including official entries for the CJWW Flamin Saskatchewan Summer Hauler for every day we're here this week. Also, a chance to win the CCMA Awards Best Seats in the House. That's right, we're the presenting sponsors for the CCMAs this year. And so that means that we're going to hook somebody up with an incredible chance to win, right? Better seats at the award show. We're going to hook you up with a hotel experience, dining, and more. So definitely worth your time to stop on in and see us here at Booth 670, not to mention all kinds of CJWW swag to give away as well. But good morning from day two of Ag in Motion. Here was Saskatchewan's most listened to radio station, CJWW.
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0: the CJWW Newsroom, bringing you Saskatchewan's news first. Here's what's happening.
1: Good morning. It's 16 degrees at 8 o'clock. I'm Venice Ferguson. Coming up, the Premier addresses new tariffs being placed on Canada by President Trump. In sports, the Riders will honor the car crash victim from Regina before their game tomorrow. Barry's win on the road, and the local gal off to a great start at the Pro Tennis Classic in town. If you see news where you're at, call us, 244-1925. Saskatchewan's Premier has spoken on the new U.S. tariff threats ahead of the Council of the Federation and First Minister's meetings this week. U.S. President Donald Trump announced new 50% tariffs on some Canadian goods on Monday. They are set to come into effect August 19th. Scott Moe explained that now is the time for Canada to be ambitious about negotiations.
2: The path forward and the conclusion of all of this isn't going to happen on social media. And it isn't, in fairness, going to happen in the public sphere. It's going to happen at the negotiating table.
1: Moe added that he believes Canada's negotiation team should be consistently engaging with the U.S. to try and get a new agreement. Community organizations are hopeful following the unveiling of the 2026 Saskatoon Homelessness Action Plan. The plan was presented before the Governance and Priorities Committee on Tuesday morning. It underlines a role for everyone's approach, laying out nearly 50 action items that the city and other partners, such as government, service agencies, and housing providers, could entertain. Although the plan holds a large spotlight on housing, Colleen Christopherson Cote with the Saskatoon Poverty Reduction Partnership says new builds will only accomplish so much for those who are unemployed.
3: Income assistance is well below the market basket measure. Those folks will never get out of that cycle, and even if they do and get into minimum wage, they're still in poverty. They still can't afford housing. So you can build and build and build, but the discrepancy between housing insecurity and income insecurity is the pivotal crux to this work.
1: She explains there's a need to look at reforming the policies which are landing people in vagrancy, such as medical discharge to homelessness, something she indicates is a provincial responsibility. The Ministry of Health has issued an overdose alert for Saskatoon and area. There were 90 calls for service between Friday and Monday. A news release states that the incidents required critical medical intervention, including multiple doses of naloxone, CPR, and ventilation. Firefighters observed an escalation in cases and severity of interventions required each day. The substance in question is unknown. While data analyzed by the Canadian Federation of Independent Business indicates Canada's youth are not looking for overnight kitchen shifts or work in rural and remote communities, so cutting the temporary foreign worker program doesn't hand jobs to youth but does create staffing crises. CFIB policy analyst Molly McCormick says the labor market is showing a mismatch and the government needs to step in to help with the youth unemployment crisis while also ensuring small businesses have their labor needs met.
4: And make sure that they have enough workers in their businesses to keep going. We see the TFWP as a complementary piece to youth employment. If we think we can't get that back of the house overnight dishwasher filled, all the youth at the front of the business will lose all their jobs as well. So we need both of these things to keep our labor market going and to support our youth and our Canadian businesses.
1: The CFIB says a temporary foreign worker program has become a scapegoat for a tighter job market for Canadian youth. But challenges young people have are not just job availability. It includes things like needing a location closer to home due to lack of transportation. Or for youth still in school, relocation isn't realistic and jobs with irregular hours are not practical. Both Saskatoon and Prince Albert are administering a fungicide injection into some of the respective city's elm trees in an effort to combat Dutch elm disease. In Prince Albert, elms in Kinsman Park are being treated this week. In Saskatoon, candidate trees have been chosen internally by technical and supervisory staff based on location, size, health, and proximity to known DED-positive elms. To date, staff have completed 12 injections, with two in Woodlawn Cemetery. The city announced last week one of the trees along the Memorial Avenue of trees at Woodlawn would be removed after testing positive for Dutch elm disease. In an emailed statement, the city also added, while fungicide infusion provides strong resistance to Dutch elm disease, it's not a silver bullet. About two-thirds of Saskatchewan is under an air quality warning due to wildfire smoke. Smoke is being produced from wildfires in northern Saskatchewan and northern Manitoba. There are now 55 wildfires burning in the province. Six are not contained. There have been 264 wildfires to date this year. Last year, in the same time frame, there had been 389, while the five-year average is 371. An Amber Alert has been activated in British Columbia as RCMP search for 4-year-old Ryan Atlas Andrews, who goes by the name Atlas. On Tuesday, RCMP received a report of a parental abduction after the boy went missing from West Kelowna. Police are also looking for 40-year-old Elise Andrews. In business news, the TSX is trading up by 313 points at 35,682. The Dow is trading up by 96 points at 52,323. Oil, West Texas Intermediate, trading up at $86.74 U.S. per barrel. The Canadian dollar trading up at 71.022 U.S. Today's internet news poll question: do you think provinces which have chosen to ban American alcohol should go back to selling it in order to ease trade tensions? To vote, go to Have Your Say at cjwwradio.com. I'm Venice Ferguson, CJWW News.
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1: The Environment Canada forecast for Saskatoon area: mix of sun and cloud and a high of 28 today. There is a slight chance of showers and risk of thunderstorm late afternoon and evening. Overnight, partly cloudy, low 16. Sunny and a high of 30 tomorrow. Sunny and a high of 28 on Friday. For the Prince Albert region: mix of sun and cloud today, local smoke, high 26. There is a slight chance of showers and risk of thunderstorm late afternoon and evening. Partly cloudy overnight, local smoke and a low of 15. Sunshine tomorrow, there's smoke in the morning, high 28. And Friday, sunshine, high 28. Spiritwood 15 at 17 in Rosetown Outlook, 15 in Kindersley, it's 18 in Wynyard, 16 in Watrous, 14 in Regina, it's 16 in Humboldt, 17 in LaRange and Melfort, it's 15 in Meadow Lake and Swift Current, 18 in Nipawin, as well as Yorkton. It's 16 in Hudson Bay, Moose Jaw, and Lloydminster. In North Battleford, the wind is east, southeast 5 at 16. Prince Albert, the wind is west 4. There's fog and 16. Saskatoon, the winds are calm. It's partly cloudy, 16 degrees. Gregor is in next with sports.
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3: The Rough Riders will honor the crash victim from Regina before their game tomorrow. Good morning, I'm Gregor. Bhishma Rajagaru was killed Saturday night when the car he was driving collided with a vehicle driven by linebacker Jaden Dahlke on Highway 11 near Lumsden. Saskatchewan said in a statement, "We will honor him as part of their pregame ceremony Thursday evening and are working with his family on the best way they can support them." On the field, the advice was to stay off social media for your mental health as the team prepared for their game tomorrow versus a very good Edmonton Elks squad, according to Coach Mace.
4: They came out the gates hot, man. They got really good players. You know, offensively, they got some explosive weapons. They got a good quarterback. Defensively, they've been lights out and taking the ball away. It's going to be a heck of a game.
3: So the Elks come into this one with a 5-1 record. The Riders are coming off a bye week. To baseball now. Saskatoon Berries, unlike the Blue Jays, offense no problem. Last night, Berries 17-9 win over the Cactus Rats in Edmonton. Those two teams tangle again tonight before Saskatoon heads to Fort Mac and Sylvan Lake this weekend. They're back at Cairns Field Monday. Now to Toronto, and yes, still no end to the nightmare. Kevin Gausman chased early. Tampa routes the Blue Jays 12-2. Round one action at Saskatoon's Pro Tennis Classic from Riverside Badminton and Tennis Club. Canadian Isabella Martin with the upset of six-seeded Kaya Nishimura from Japan. Saskatchewan's Taya Chavez plays today in her singles match. Players vying for their share of $30,000 U.S. get tickets at SaskatoonTennis.com. After all of the trade talks, Jason Robertson inks a one-year $12 million deal to stay with the Dallas Stars for now. Basketball, CEBL, Mamba down by as many as 9 in the third quarter. Rally in target score time. Huge 96-94 win over Edmonton. And is LeBron going to Miami? The Heat posted a link to a scheduled live stream titled LeBron James Introductory Press Conference, followed by the date of July 27th to their YouTube channel. It's since been deleted. A team spokesperson says that was a mistake. I guess we'll see. For all the major league scores and more, go to cjwwradio.com.
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0: Colin Ray. Anyone else on Country 600 CJWW? As we got the show broadcasting live out here at Ag in Motion once again today, Ben Brooks joining you. And it's now time to take a look at some of the holidays that we could celebrate on this July the 22nd. Hammock Day today, one of the easiest holidays of the year. National Hammock Day is the perfect excuse to slow down, find a shady spot, and enjoy a little relaxation. That is, if you can keep the mosquitoes away. Also, Lion Share Day today. This day is all about generosity, encouraging people to give their lion's share by donating time, money, or resources to help those in need. BLT Sandwich Day today. Crisp bacon, fresh lettuce, and ripe tomatoes. Today celebrates one of the most popular sandwiches around. It's simple, classic, and hard to beat, especially with garden fresh tomatoes. Mango Day today, too. Mango lovers have a reason to celebrate. The tropical fruit is packed with vitamins A and C, and one of the most widely consumed fruits in the world. Rat Catcher's Day today. This unusual holiday recognizes one of the world's oldest professions. Before modern pest control, rat catchers played a vital role in keeping towns and cities healthy by helping to prevent the spread of disease. And also Pie Approximation Day today. Now, while Pie Day is celebrated on March 14th, today marks Pie Appreciation, or pardon me, Pie Approximation Day today, because July the 22nd is written as 22-7, so the famous fraction that's been used for centuries is a close approximation to pie. So it's a fun day for math enthusiasts and anyone who enjoys a good numerical coincidence. Just a few things you could celebrate on this July the 22nd.
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0: It's Megan Maroney and Beautiful Things, Country 600 CJWW. We are set up here at Ag in Motion in the CJWW Flamin Saskatchewan Summer Hauler. And Jason Lee will be joining us from Mandaco after 9 o'clock this morning, but he's here with us right now, and he was the MC last night at the Field of Stars event. Jason, how did that go?
1: It was a great time. First of all, sold out. 2024 was a record year for the Field of Stars. We did a great job last year, but this year, top 2024, it was a record-breaking year with 725,000. So 150 tables, probably eight people to a table. You do the math. It was, and towards the end, before we started, we got ready for the program, they said they had to get a couple extra tables ready because it was that packed. And just to all the donors and the people who showed up, and all the sponsors, of course, it was an amazing night.
0: Yeah, that's awesome. And, of course, all going right back to a great cause with Stars. How is Michelle Wright?
1: Oh, she's fantastic as always. Just the most genuine person you'll ever meet in your life. And she just loved every minute of it. And when she saw the $725,000 written on the check, before we showed the crowd, she got a behind-the-scenes look at it, and she just couldn't believe it. She's like, that's one night, or is that? And I said, no, Michelle, this is one night, and she just couldn't even believe it.
0: Unbelievable. And fun fact about Michelle Wright, we actually played one of her first songs on the radio back in the day, eh?
1: Absolutely. First time she ever heard one of her songs. She was in a cab, I believe, going from the show to her hotel, and the cab driver had the radio on CJWW, and there it was, her first time she heard her song on the air. But just wanted to give a shout out to all the Stars team as well. I mean, the volunteers and the people who put that event on, that's an amazing crew right there. And they do it for it's a team effort for the same reason, and to keep Stars in the sky. Just fantastic.
0: You betcha. Well, Jason, you hoof on over there to Mandaco. I understand Quick Dick McDick is waiting for you down there today, too. So have some fun. We'll check in with Jason after 9 o'clock this morning. We'll check in with your birthdays and anniversaries after 8:40 here today, too. You got one of those? Text it in to me today to 306-938-0600. But, hey, kudos to you, Saskatchewan and Western Canada, for a great night at Field of Stars.
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0: the CJWW Newsroom, bringing you Saskatchewan's news first. Here's what's happening.
1: Good morning. It's 19 degrees at 8:30. I'm Venice Ferguson. Saskatchewan's premier addressed the U.S. tariff threats ahead of this week's Council of the Federation meetings. Canadians were hit with the announcement Monday that the U.S. president would impose new 50% tariffs on some more Canadian goods. Scott Moe explained that the tariffs will cause the cost of things to increase for both Canadian and American families. He explained that now is the time for Canada to be ambitious about negotiations. The premier also added that the path forward is at the negotiation table, not on social media. The premier made his comments in Charlotte.

0: Charlottetown on Tuesday. Despite nearly 50 action items laid out in the new 2026 Saskatoon Homelessness Action Plan, the most important piece of the puzzle is an attitude adjustment. That from Major Gordon Taylor with the Salvation Army, who spoke before Saskatoon's Governance and Priorities Committee yesterday.
1: The mood changed, probably worldwide, but specifically in Canada, when we went through COVID and through lockdowns and all that. And there's been less hope since then, and we need to restore hope.
0: He suggests the city start celebrating its victories a bit more while also working to combat homelessness. The 13-page plan underlines a role for everyone approach. It includes conducting an inventory and developing incentives for vacant and boarded up properties, allocating land for affordable housing, and strengthening tenant protections against unfair eviction and excessive rent increases. The Saskatchewan NDP introduced a rent control private members bill in the legislature. It was not supported by Saskatchewan party members and did not pass. Rossiter and RCMP are investigating a fatal collision involving a pedestrian on Highway 212. The collision took place Sunday around 3:45 a.m. about 8 kilometers west of Duck Lake. EMS declared the pedestrian deceased at the scene. She was identified as a 33-year-old woman from Beardies and Okemosis Cree Nation. The occupants of the vehicle didn't report any injuries to police. A stolen vehicle was located on Monday afternoon with help from the Saskatoon Police Service Air Support Unit. At 4:40 p.m., members of the ASU saw a vehicle which had been the subject of an erratic driving complaint near Avenue P South and 21st Street West. Meanwhile, officers on the ground learned the vehicle had previously been reported stolen. A high-risk traffic stop was conducted on the vehicle on 21st Street West between Avenue L and Avenue M South. Five people were taken into custody. The driver was screened for alcohol. The test, police say, was positive. A 36-year-old woman was arrested and has been charged with impaired driving, exceeding .08, and possession of a stolen vehicle under $5,000. I'm Venice Ferguson, CJWW News.
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0: The Environment Canada forecast for Saskatoon and area. Mix of sun and cloud and a high of 28 today. There is a slight chance of showers and risk of thunderstorm late afternoon and evening. Overnight, partly cloudy, low 16. Sunny and a high of 30 tomorrow. Sunny and a high of 28 on Friday. For the Prince Albert region, mix of sun and cloud today. Local smoke, high 26. There is a slight chance of showers and risk of thunderstorm late afternoon and evening. Partly cloudy overnight, local smoke and a low of 15. Sunshine tomorrow, there's smoke in the morning, high 28. And Friday, sunshine, high 28. 17 in Spiritwood and Kindersley, it's 19 in Rosetown and Outlook, 20 in Wynyard, 17 in Watrous, Regina, it's 18 in Humboldt, Meadow Lake, LaRange and Melford, as well as Nipawin at 19. It's 18 in Hudson Bay and in Swift Current, 19 in Yorkton and Moose Jaw. It's 18 in Lloydminster. In North Battleford, the winds are calm at 17. Prince Albert, the wind is west-southwest 5. There's fog in 17. Saskatoon, the wind is southwest 8. It's partly cloudy and it's 19 degrees. Gregor is in next with sports.
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6: Good morning, I'm Gregor. If you missed the news earlier, the Rough Riders do plan to honor Bhishma Rajagaru before the game tomorrow after he was killed Saturday night when his car collided with the vehicle driven by linebacker Jaden Dalkey on Highway 11 near Lumsden. On the field, players tried their best to move forward and get in some reps. Coach Corey Mace likened this week's game to their annual clash with Winnipeg.
7: This is, obviously not a Labor Day kind of match, but it does kind of have that same vibe of a home and home. That first one is crucial. We get the luxury of starting off at home, and we want to take advantage of that.
6: Saskatchewan Rough Riders, Edmonton Elks, tomorrow night from Mosaic Stadium. The game kicks off week 8 in the CFL. By the way, the team listed Thomas Bertrand Hudon and Benoit Marion as available for the game. Roland Milligan Jr. is questionable. Nelson Lacumbo is out. To baseball now. Saskatoon Berries down to their final quarter of the regular season. Post All-Star break, the playoff push begins, and on a good note, last night, too much for the Energy City Cactus Rats to handle. Berries win 17-9. Those same two teams go head-to-head again tonight. Saskatoon then heads to Ford Mac and Sylvan Lake this weekend. They'll be back at Cairns Field Monday. Now to Toronto, and despite pleads from manager John Schneider yesterday, still no offense in the bats of the Blue Jays. Rays all over Toronto. Final score 12-2. More action at the Saskatoon Pro Tennis Classic from Riverside Badminton and Tennis Club yesterday in a marathon match. Saskatchewan's Taya Chavez through to the semifinals on her doubles team today. She plays in her singles match. Players vying for a share of $30,000 U.S. get tickets at SaskatoonTennis.com. After all of the trade talks, Jason Robertson with a one-year $12 million deal to stay with the Stars. Basketball, CEBL, Mamba, Rally, and Target score time. It's a comeback 96-94 win over Edmonton, so they're a game ahead of the Stingers, still in the playoff hunt. For all the Major League scores and more, go to CJWWRadio.com.
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0: There goes George Strait. Easy come, easy go on Country 600 CJWW. All right, it's time for our birthdays and our anniversaries here from Ag in Motion. So again, we're only taking the birthdays through text today, but a happy birthday going out to Warman's, Ben Mislanka. Also, we have Melfort's, Andrew DeHaan, turning 30 today. A big belated birthday going out to Roxine from her birthday yesterday, and she wants to wish Kathy Roden special greetings for the birthday wishes yesterday. Sends out birthday wishes today to Mike Taylor, Jennifer Nunes from Roxine and Len. We had Brody Froese, who wants to wish his mom, Shannon Froese, a happy birthday today. Gabriel Dieno of Regina, a very happy birthday to you. And congratulations and a happy 43rd wedding anniversary to Jim and Helen Schrako. And that is from Anna Simniak. They're out in the Denholm area. Celebrities that are celebrating today, we've got Prince George of Wales, the eldest son of Prince William and Catherine, Princess of Wales, second in line to the British throne behind his father. 13 today for Prince George. Selena Gomez is 34. The singer, actress, and producer continues to balance music with her hit series, Only Murders in the Building, and a successful beauty brand as well. Irene Bedard, turning 59, best known as the speaking voice of Pocahontas in Disney's animated classic. David Spade is 62. The comedian that first made audiences laugh on Saturday Night Live before starring in comedies like Just Shoot Me and Joe Dirt. Willem Dafoe is 71, one of Hollywood's most respected character actors. He's appeared in everything from Platoon to Spider-Man and The Lighthouse. We have Don Henley, the Eagles co-founder and voice behind classics like Hotel California and The Boys of Summer. He is 79 today. Danny Glover, best known as Roger Murdaugh in the Lethal Weapon series. He's enjoyed a career spanning more than four decades on screen, and he is 80 today. And Paul Schrader is 80 as well, the acclaimed screenwriter behind Taxi Driver and director of First Reformed, remains one of Hollywood's most influential storytellers. So that is just a few of the birthdays and anniversaries today.
1: Yes!
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0: Willie Nelson and On the Road Again, Country 600 CJWW. And were you at the Zach Top concert last week? Of course, Lucas Nelson is Willie's son, and you could just hear some of the Willie Nelson in that voice, right? Especially on the slower songs. Man, just that iconic Willie Nelson sound that just can't be replicated unless you got his DNA, I guess. But one other birthday wish, or pardon me, one other anniversary wish that came in here today. Happy anniversary going out to Wally and Irene Selsky. It is their 65th wedding anniversary today. Wow, 65 years. That's incredible. So hope you enjoy your special day today. Let's take a look at some of the things going on in Hollywood now. It's time for the Hollywood Minute, brought to you by Heinrichs Jewelry.
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0: All right, it's time for your Hollywood Minute. Now, a few details have finally slipped out from the Taylor Swift and Travis Kelce wedding, and Jason Kelce has confirmed one of the bigger rumors that the bride and groom performed a duet. Jason says that Travis has always been able to carry a tune, although he admitted his brother probably didn't stack up against some of the other singers in the room that night. No word yet on what song Taylor and Travis performed, or whether it was rehearsed ahead of time or just a spontaneous karaoke moment. Jason says music was always part of their upbringing in Cleveland Heights, where kids were encouraged to learn an instrument or join a school music program. Meanwhile, Christopher Nolan's The Odyssey is also sending people back to the original story. Spotify says as listeners have now streamed audiobook versions of The Odyssey for the equivalent of more than 43 years of continuous playback. Streams jumped up more than 500% on the movie's opening day, with Gen Z accounting for 36% of listeners and millennials making up another 45%. And with The Odyssey already earning back its production budget, what's the biggest box office bomb ever? Well, that title is often given to 2002's The Adventures of Pluto Nash. It reportedly cost around $100 million to make and earned just $7.1 million worldwide, recovering only about 7% of its production budget. Ouch. And that is your Hollywood Minute today.
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0: from the CJWW Newsroom, bringing you Saskatchewan's news first. Here's what's happening.
1: Good morning. It's 19 degrees at 9 o'clock. I'm Venice Ferguson. Saskatoon's crime reduction team, with help from the Tactical Support Unit, arrested two people in relation to a drug trafficking investigation last Thursday, just before 8 p.m. Search warrants were issued for addresses in the 100 block of St. Paul's Place and the 2800 block of Rushholm Road after the arrests. The searches led to the seizure of more than $1,600, 72 grams of meth, 23.8 grams of fentanyl, brass knuckles, butterfly-style knife, conducted energy weapon, imitation firearm, blunt weapon, high-value bottle of scotch, a 1972 Chevrolet Corvette, and other assorted paraphernalia consistent with drug trafficking. After the search, a 46-year-old Saskatoon man and 51-year-old Saskatoon woman who were arrested are now facing a combination of charges relating to drugs, weapons, and proceeds of crime. A collision on Highway 1 has taken the lives of three people. The collision happened Monday around 3:20 p.m. near Piapot. Maple Creek RCMP determined a semi was parked on the side of the highway and an SUV collided with it. EMS declared three occupants in the SUV deceased at the scene. They have been identified as a 49-year-old woman, a 72-year-old woman, and a 75-year-old man, all from Estevan. A fourth occupant of the SUV was taken to hospital with serious injuries. Maple Creek RCMP continue to investigate. The Canadian Federation of Independent Business says youth unemployment isn't a consequence of the temporary foreign workers, and the country needs government to address the issue. CFIB policy analyst Molly McCormick says the most recent data shows the biggest group of jobs that temporary foreign workers are filling are in the agriculture sector.
2: Harvesting laborers, working in greenhouses. When we spoke to youth, we were able to survey the youth across the country. We asked them their preferences in terms of where they'd be willing to relocate and where they would be willing to work. There were very small percentages of youth that were willing to relocate or work in jobs like that.
1: The CFIB says challenges young people have are not just job availability. It includes things like needing a location closer to home due to lack of transportation. Or for youth still in school, relocation isn't realistic and jobs with irregular hours are not practical. Persephone Theatre has found a new executive director after the departure of their last one in May. Alan Long will take over the role starting on August 24th. He began his career as a stage manager in 2001.
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1: The Environment Canada forecast for Saskatoon and area. Mix of sun and cloud and a high of 28 today. There is a slight chance of showers and risk of thunderstorm late afternoon and evening. Overnight, partly cloudy, low 16. Sunny and a high of 30 tomorrow. Sunny and a high of 28 on Friday. For the Prince Albert region, mix of sun and cloud today. Local smoke, high 26. There is a slight chance of showers and risk of thunderstorm late afternoon and evening. Partly cloudy overnight, local smoke and a low of 15. Sunshine tomorrow, there's smoke in the morning, high 28. And Friday, sunshine, high 28. 17 in Spiritwood and Kindersley, it's 19 in Rosetown and Outlook, 20 in Wynyard. 17 in Watrous, Regina, it's 18 in Humboldt, Meadow Lake, LaRange and Melford, as well as Nipawin at 19. It's 18 in Hudson Bay and in Swift Current. 19 in Yorkton and Moose Jaw. It's 18 in Lloydminster. In North Battleford, the winds are calm at 17. Prince Albert, the wind is west-southwest 5. There's fog in 17. Saskatoon, the wind is southwest 8. It's partly cloudy and it's 19 degrees. I'm Venice Ferguson, CJWW News.
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0: Samoan, All I Ask of You on Country 600 CJWW. It's the Moo Crew Trivia Hour live from Ag in Motion this morning. And so that means that we are going to be playing the Trivia Hour today by text only. So keep that in mind. And what we are giving away is a family admission pass to the Prince Albert Summer Fair. It's coming up August the 5th through the 9th. And the five-day fair includes the midway, food booths, trade show displays, livestock attractions, and grandstand entertainment as well. There's even going to be a fun little petting zoo out there for you to check out. So the trivia question for you today: which country eats more ice cream per person than any other country in the world? Give you that question one more time. Which country eats more ice cream per person than any other country in the world? Text in your answers to 306-938-0600 on the Groundkeeper Lawn Fertilizer text line.
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2: Well, good morning from Ag in Motion. We are at booth number 626 today, 6th Avenue, a little bit south of Saskatchewan Street with Mandaco. 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
3: Oh, buddy, my favorite. You know, if it's made in Canada, I'm going to be all over it. And, like, how fitting to have Canadian made products just south of Saskatchewan Drive, you know? Like, I mean, it's the place to be. Anywhere near anything Saskatchewan's the place to be, right?
2: Glad you made it here bright and early this morning. I know you had a good night last night at the Field of Stars, so you were lighting up the dance floor last night.
3: Listen, when Michelle Wright is on the stage, you can't help but getting your boots sliding across the dance floor. I think we cheered loud enough to get her to play another song there, but you did a heck of a job emceeing the crowd there. You kept everybody. Your crowd control skills are next level, considering the fact that you're usually by yourself in a booth. Your crowd control skills were next level, man.
2: When the voice of God doesn't work, I guess I got to get on the mic. Tell us what people have been talking about here at Mandaco yesterday, day number one.
3: So super cool at the booth here. I mean, they've got a lot of space here, and they've got all their implements here that they manufacture. They got over 200 feet of roller here for everybody to come and lean up against and talk farming. They got the Chisel Flex here. We use one of those on the farm for putting down NH3 in the fall. They got the Storm out here, which we do for piece double management, for residue management. We do rut control with them. We do headland management. We break hayland with them. Anything you're doing, if you're farming, Mandaco's got it here, and you're going to get some good quality equipment with some awesome people here that are full of knowledge, and they'll tell you where it's made, how it's made, and how to use it best on your farm.
2: All right, fantastic. You're full of knowledge, and we got a big team here ready to talk to you and answer any questions. Mandaco, look for the green on 6th Avenue, again, sorry, 6th Street. That's booth number 626 with Mandaco.
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0: Tyler Joe Miller's Under the Influence on Country 600 CJWW. Moo Crew Trivia Hour still on the go here for you today. My question was, which country eats more ice cream per person than any other country in the world? And we are playing for a family admission pass to the Prince Albert Summer Fair. I'm going to give you a hint here this morning. Might steer you in the right direction. This country is located in the Southern Hemisphere. It's located in the Southern Hemisphere, and it is surrounded by the Pacific Ocean. What could that be? This country eats more ice cream per person than any other country in the world. Keep texting in your guesses to the Groundkeeper Lawn Fertilizer text line at 306-938-0600.
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7: And that forecast for you today in Saskatoon, a slight chance of showers and storms late this afternoon. We're up to a high of 28 tonight. Slight chance of showers and storms and a low of 16. It'll be sunny, up to 30 degrees tomorrow. And into Friday, we've got sunshine and a high of 28. The Prince Albert region, it's a slight chance of showers and storms. High 26 today, slight chance of showers and storms tonight and down to 15. It's sunny tomorrow, up to 28 degrees. And then on Friday, we got some sunshine and a high also of 28. Starting to heat up already this morning. Your hot spot in Yorkton is at 22 degrees, and the coldest is North Battleford at 19. Prince Albert, still a little hazy and 20 degrees, and in Saskatoon, mostly cloudy. A southwest wind at 7 and sitting at 20 degrees.
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Remember that time you wore out the record? 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

0: Andy Travis, on the other hand, with Country 600 CJWW, our Moo Crew Trivia Hour continuing this morning, and it's all being played on the Groundkeeper Lawn Fertilizer text line at 306-938-0600. Again, we are playing for a family admission pass to the Prince Albert Summer Fair, and the question is, which country eats more ice cream per person than any other country in the world? The other hint I gave you is that this country is located in the southern hemisphere and is surrounded by the Pacific Ocean. Why don't we get you another hint here today? Its people are commonly known as Kiwis. Its people are commonly known as Kiwis. It's located in the southern hemisphere and is surrounded by the Pacific Ocean. What could that be? Text in your answer to 306-938-0600.
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2: This is Venice Ferguson in the Saskatoon Media Group Newsroom with your news now. Saskatchewan Premier says Canada has to get to the negotiating table to get ahead of tariffs. Saskatoon Fire Department responds to 90 overdose calls over the weekend. Community service organizations encouraged by the Saskatoon Homelessness Action Plan. CFIB says youth unemployment isn't a consequence of temporary foreign workers.
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0: That's George Burge and Luke Bryan with Ride, Ride, Ride on Country 600 CJWW with the Moo Crew Trivia Hour happening here from the Ag in Motion grounds this morning. Everybody's been texting in today answering this question. Which country eats more ice cream per person than any other country in the world? And the answer to that is New Zealand. Yeah, we want to congratulate Cheryl Moore. She won a family admission pass to the Prince Albert Summer Fair coming up August 5th through the 9th. There's going to be the Midway, a bunch of food booths, trade show displays, livestock attractions, and grandstand entertainment as well. So, Cheryl, certainly hope you enjoy the Prince Albert Summer Fair.
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3: Oh, we invite you to booth number 626 here at Ag in Motion. 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I mean, we got a few pieces of black here as well, but Mandaco, you're going to see the big banners. We got a couple of tents. We have a lot of green equipment here, and coming up at 11 o'clock, I want to let you know we have a lot of social media influencers from the agriculture industry. They're going to be here. 11 o'clock, we're going to have a lot of them. We're going to bring as many of them as we can on the air. Quick Dicks here. Dallas from the Bunny Hug Farmers Podcast will be here. 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He'll be back here at Mandaco at 11 o'clock. And we are talking green machinery. 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

0: from the CJWW Newsroom, bringing you Saskatchewan's news first. Here's what's happening.
1: Good morning. It's 20 degrees at 10 o'clock. I'm Venice Ferguson. The Ministry of Health has issued an overdose alert for Saskatoon and area after 90 calls for service were received between Friday and Monday that required critical medical intervention. The substance in question is unknown. Saskatoon's fire department responded to a house fire Tuesday morning. The call came in at 10:45 a.m. from the 200 block of Avenue L South. Arriving fire crews could see smoke coming from the home. A search of the single-family home confirmed there were no occupants inside. The fire investigator is identifying an origin and a cause of the fire. The Canadian Federation of Independent Business says the temporary foreign worker program has become a scapegoat for youth unemployment. A CFIB policy analyst delved into survey results conducted by the Angus Reid Institute. Molly McCormick says the temporary foreign worker program comes into play for jobs that are hard to fill, like work that is done overnight, outdoors, out in the elements, manual labor, or for minimum wage, which are harder to fill for those businesses, which is why there is a temporary foreign worker program.
2: The main barriers to having youth fill jobs at small businesses really need filled. So if we start with looking at the more rural communities in our country, we're seeing nearly one in two experiencing labor shortages. They're unable to fill critical jobs that keep their businesses running, whereas it's a little less in urban places.
1: McCormick says the labor market is showing a mismatch and the government needs to step in to help with the youth unemployment crisis while also ensuring small businesses have their labor needs met. A man has been arrested in relation to a stolen City of Saskatoon truck. On Monday, around 2:25 p.m., police received a report of a stolen City of Saskatoon truck in the area of 36th Street East and Ontario Avenue. Officers managed to track the truck, found it was traveling westbound outside city limits on Beam Road. Members of the air support unit began to monitor the truck. The vehicle eventually stopped in the area of Beam Road and Range Road 3070, where the driver got out and began to run away. ASU was able to direct ground units to the suspect's location. A 44-year-old man has been charged with dangerous driving and theft of a motor vehicle.
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1: The Environment Canada forecast for Saskatoon and area. Mix of sun and cloud and a high of 28 today. There is a slight chance of showers and risk of thunderstorm late afternoon and evening. Overnight, partly cloudy, low 16. Sunny and a high of 30 tomorrow. Sunny and a high of 28 on Friday. For the Prince Albert region, mix of sun and cloud today. Local smoke, high 26. There is a slight chance of showers and risk of thunderstorm late afternoon and evening. Partly cloudy overnight, local smoke and a low of 15. Sunshine tomorrow, there's smoke in the morning, high 28. And Friday, sunshine, high 28. Spiritwood, Rosetown, Watrous, Regina, Humboldt and Melford at 20, Kindersley and Meadow Lake 19, Outlook Wynyard and LaRange at 21. It's 22 in Yorkton and Moose Jaw, 21 in Nipawin, Hudson Bay. It's 20 in Swift Current and Lloydminster. In North Battleford, the wind is south-southwest 4. It's 19. Prince Albert, the wind is west-southwest 3. There's some fog. It's 20. And in Saskatoon, the wind is southwest 7, mostly cloudy. It's 20 degrees. I'm Venice Ferguson, CJWW News.
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0: Want to Be Mad on Country 600 CJWW. Ben Brooks joining you this morning out here today at Ag in Motion. And you can join us at booth 670. We're giving away another official entry for the CJWW Flamin Saskatchewan Summer Hauler. There is all kinds of prize giveaways and more happening here too. And if you're not making your way to Ag in Motion, well, I might have your lunch plans figured out for the day today. I got details in just a moment.
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0: Back here at Ag in Motion, we are with Mandaco. You're going to find them on 6th Street, just south of Saskatchewan Avenue. That is booth 626. Just look for the big green Mandaco equipment and a few pieces of black as well. Dwight's with me right now. He sold the very first. He's been with Mandaco a long time, and he sold the very first Land Roller. Dwight, thanks for joining us. How big was that Land Roller when you first sold it?
2: It was a 45-footer.
0: And now where are we at?
2: We're up to 112-foot, 7-section.
0: So tell us a bit about the booth and what you guys have on display here for Mandaco.
2: Well, we have about 220 feet of steel in our Land Rollers. We got a 100-footer, we got a 50-footer, we got a 80-footer. And we also got our storm tillage, and we also have the chisel flex here at the booth.
0: And you invited Quick Dick McDick even into the booth, too. How did that happen?
2: That's a long story. But he's been a big supporter of ours, and we really appreciate him spending his time with us and talking to the people as well.
0: What? One more question for you. What were people kind of asking about yesterday, day number one, when they're popping into the Mandaco booth?
2: Mostly looking at Land Rollers, the bigger ones. It seems like everybody wants to go from 45, 50 feet up to 80 to 112.
0: Right on. Well, thanks for having us here today, and all the best with the show.
2: Thank you very much.
0: All right. 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

0: Cody Johnson and the Fall on CJWW. Well, if you're in Saskatoon today or in the surrounding area and you're maybe heading in and thinking, where should I have lunch today? Well, we've got our second annual Mini Food Truck Wars coming to the radio station parking lot. 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Echo's Lechen. 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
4: Booth number 626 at Egg in Motion is where you're going to find Mandaco. And I don't know if it's a booth. We got about four booths here. Quick Dick McDick.
5: Yeah, like this is almost a hayfield, you know what I mean? But like, what better place to demo the Mandaco Land Rollers than here in what might be a hayfield? Because it's one of the places that we use it, you know? Put some fertilizer down, you harrow it in, then you pull up some rocks, you just run the roller over top of it. You don't got to worry about messing up your hay bind again in the summer, right?
4: Yeah, and there's a lot of land rollers here, so you need that space.
5: You got to. When you got over 200 feet of rollers, you got to have space for them. But I mean, like they've got everything here. The cover crop crimper, I mean, if anybody's into that game here, like, that thing is pretty awesome. You would not want to run your foot over with that thing, but you definitely want to crimp your crops with it. But yeah, like, what a great spot. You know, there's lots of traffic here. Everybody's coming by, popping in, saying hi. And like, I call it, if you're going to come down and visit and say hi, we call it lean on the green or lean back on the black, because they do have a black storm here. So we can do green or black. It's fine.
4: Well, you're doing a good job of it right now, I'm going to tell you. And so what's coming up at 11 o'clock here at the Mandaco booth?
5: Oh, man. So the internet farmer extraordinaires are all going to be meeting here. But we got, everyone knows Dallas is going to be here. Chris Barber's coming down. The Walker boys are going to come down. There's a handful of other guys that are coming down here. Anybody that you see kicking around, posting stuff on social media, we're all going to get together here and say hi and grab some pictures and compare notes with who internet farms the best versus real farming the best, because you don't always put everything you do on the internet. So there might be some secrets come out here at 11 o'clock.
4: So with Mandaco, we got the knowledge, and with everybody else, we got the bull.
5: Exactly. So you put the two of them together, and it makes a word that we're not allowed to say on the radio, right?
4: Come on down for 11 o'clock Mandaco, booth number 626 here at Egg in Motion.
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0: Introducing the new Crush It Hard Iced Tea from the makers of Provincial Vodka. Crush It tastes like
1: victory. In 21, Prince Albert, hazy in 22, and in Saskatoon, it's mostly cloudy, a southwest wind at 7 and sitting at 20 degrees.

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1: This is Venice Ferguson in the Saskatoon Media Group Newsroom with your news now. Saskatchewan Premier says Canada has to get to the negotiating table to get ahead of tariffs. Saskatoon Fire Department responds to 90 overdose calls over the weekend. Community service organizations encouraged by the Saskatoon Homelessness Action Plan. CFIB says youth unemployment isn't a consequence of temporary foreign workers.
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0: While she was on stage last night at the Field of Stars event, an incredible evening raising over $725,000. Unbelievable. Rhythm of Romance, Michelle Wright on CJWW. And you can see a few videos and a few pictures of the concert on our social media pages this morning. Huge shout out to you as well, Western Canada, for showing up big time for our friends at Stars and the incredible work that they do, keeping us all alive. You know, they're there. Critical care anywhere, that's their mission. And, you know, anywhere it takes them across Western Canada, helping out everybody in rural parts of the province on the worst days of their life. So thank you for giving back in such a big way to Stars at their Field of Stars event last night. The MC of that show was Jason Lee. We're going to check in with him in just a few moments. He is out at the Mandaco booth here today, and we're joining you from booth 670 at Ag in Motion. Stop by and see us for your chance at winning an official entry into the CJWW Flamin Saskatchewan Summer Hauler. And also, we've got a chance for you to win the best seats in the house at the CCMA Award Show coming up this September as well.
1: 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And if you see something on the road, tell us at 306-938-0600. 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
2: Well, plan to be at the Mandaco booth by 11 o'clock this morning because we have a lot of social media influencers in the agriculture industry. They're all going to be here. They try to compile as many as they could for 11 o'clock at Mandaco booth 626. That's on 6th Street, Ag in Motion, just south of Saskatchewan Avenue. And while you're here and visiting with the social media influencers, hey, check out the Mandaco equipment. And there's a lot to talk about when we talk Land Rollers. They have a 50-footer here. And talking to Dwight a few minutes ago, you know, everybody wants to go bigger and better these days. So, you know, we got the 80-footer, and if that's not, that's the one I've been leaning on so far this morning. If you need to go bigger than that, we got the 100-footer over on the other side of the booth here. It's a big booth full of equipment. We're talking tillage as well with the Chisel Flex and the Storm. Make sure to check out the Mandaco lineup. And again, we got the social media influencers coming up here at 11 o'clock in just a few minutes. So join us. Mandaco is the place to be at Ag in Motion, booth number 626.
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0: from the CJWW Newsroom, bringing you Saskatchewan's news first. Here's what's happening.
1: Good morning. It's 23 degrees at 11 o'clock. I'm Venice Ferguson. Saskatchewan's premier addressed the U.S. tariff threats ahead of this week's Council of the Federation meetings. Canadians were hit with the announcement Monday that the U.S. president would impose new 50% tariffs on some more Canadian goods. Scott Moe explained that the tariffs will cause the cost of things to increase for both Canadian and American families. He explained that now is the time for Canada to be ambitious about negotiations. The premier also added that the path forward is at the negotiation table, not on social media. The premier made his comments in Charlottetown on Tuesday. Despite nearly 50 action items laid out in the new 2026 Saskatoon Homelessness Action Plan, the most important piece of the puzzle is an attitude adjustment. That from Major Gordon Taylor with the Salvation Army, who spoke before Saskatoon's Governance and Priorities Committee yesterday.
2: The mood changed, probably worldwide, but specifically in Canada, when we went through COVID and through lockdowns and all that. And there's been less hope since then, and we need to restore hope.
1: He suggests the city start celebrating its victories a bit more while also working to combat homelessness. The 13-page plan underlines a role-for-everyone approach. It includes conducting an inventory and developing incentives for vacant and boarded-up properties, allocating land for affordable housing, and strengthening tenant protections against unfair eviction and excessive rent increases. The Saskatchewan NDP introduced a rent control private members bill in the legislature. It was not supported by Saskatchewan party members and did not pass. Rostern RCMP are investigating a fatal collision involving a pedestrian on Highway 212. The collision took place Sunday around 3:45 a.m. about 8 kilometers west of Duck Lake. EMS declared the pedestrian deceased at the scene. She was identified as a 33-year-old woman from Beardies and Okemosis Cree Nation. The occupants of the vehicle didn't report any injuries to police. A stolen vehicle was located on Monday afternoon with help from the Saskatoon Police Service Air Support Unit. At 4:40 p.m., members of the ASU saw a vehicle which had been the subject of an erratic driving complaint near Avenue P South and 21st Street West. Meanwhile, officers on the ground learned the vehicle had previously been reported stolen. A high-risk traffic stop was conducted on the vehicle on 21st Street West between Avenue L and Avenue M South. Five people were taken into custody. The driver was screened for alcohol. The test, police say, was positive. A 36-year-old woman was arrested and has been charged with impaired driving exceeding .08 and possession of a stolen vehicle under $5,000. I'm Venice Ferguson, CJWW News.
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1: The Environment Canada forecast for Saskatoon and area. Mix of sun and cloud and a high of 28 today. There is a slight chance of showers and risk of thunderstorm late afternoon and evening. Overnight, partly cloudy, low 16. Sunny and a high of 30 tomorrow. Sunny and a high of 28 on Friday. For the Prince Albert region, mix of sun and cloud today. Local smoke, high 26. There is a slight chance of showers and risk of thunderstorm late afternoon and evening. Partly cloudy overnight, local smoke and a low of 15. Sunshine tomorrow, there's smoke in the morning, high 28. And Friday, sunshine, high 28. Spiritwood, Rosetown, Watrous, Regina, Humboldt, LaRonge, Melfort, Nipawin, Swift Current, all at 22. Outlook, Wynyard and Hudson Bay at 23. Kindersley and Meadow Lake, as well as Lloydminster, 21. And it's 24 in Yorkton. In North Battleford, the winds are calm. It's 21. Prince Albert, the wind is southwest 5. There's haze, and it's 22. Saskatoon, the wind is southwest 4. It's partly cloudy and 23 degrees. 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
6: Here are this morning's futures prices for Wednesday, July 22nd. November canola up $19.50 to $822.70. January canola up $19.30 at $832.20. March canola up $18.70 at $838.10. In Chicago, August soybeans up 15 at $12.34 one half. August soybean oil up 1.06 at $75.36. August soybean meal up 7.50 at $334.20. September corn up 8.5 at $461 one quarter. September wheat up 28 and a quarter at $706 one quarter. And September oats up 11 and one quarter at $344 one quarter. And those are this morning's futures prices, courtesy of RJ O'Brien, Canada, in Winnipeg.
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0: Ella Langley and Morgan Wallen. I Can't Love You Anymore on Country 600 CJWW. Well, hope you're enjoying the day wherever it is we catch you this morning, whether you're heading out here to Ag in Motion. We're going to talk more about that in just a bit, all the fantastic demonstrations and what you could win with us here on CJWW today. That's coming up for you in just a bit. Or maybe you're tuned in from the parking lot of the radio station. Yeah, that's right. We've got our mini food truck wars on the go right now. 219 Robin Crescent, right up in the north end just by the airport and right across the street from the Saskatoon Inn. Looking for a lunch idea today? I'll pop on over and make sure that you go out for lunch there today. But yeah, we're joining you from Ag in Motion here this morning, and so is Jason Lee. We'll check in with him in just a moment. He's joining us from the Mandaco booth.
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3: Ag in Motion, booth number 626. We're hanging out with Mandaco today and Dallas with the Bunny Hug Farmers Podcast. How are you, man? How's the day going?
4: Oh, great, Jason. I seen you last night at the Stars Festival there. Field of Stars. Field of Stars. That was awesome.
3: It was a great night. Very special evening. And we have something great going on here at Mandaco besides the great Mandaco equipment on hand.
4: Oh, besides 250 feet of roller, a chisel flex cultivator, a crimper, and a storm, and a ready arm, we're also going to have, from I could try to gather every social media content creator in basically Western Canada and the States, to meet up in one place at one time, and that's 11 o'clock today, right away here.
3: All right, so we already had Quick Dick on. We have you on. Who else did you invite to the Mandaco booth?
4: Well, I got Kale's here, Kale Marks. Dr. Shrimp Puerto Rico is here. The King of Michelob Ultra is also here. And, there's a bunch of us here. Farmer Devin Brown's on his way, so it's going to be a fun time.
3: So, do you guys have a challenge that you're going to do of any kind or anything like that?
4: Oh, not yet. We should really work on that. The beer chugging challenge, I think the King of Michelob will win that one. It's just a meet and greet. A lot of these guys, I'm big fans of what they do on their farms and stuff. So everybody always says, hey, where can we meet you? Well, let's make one place at one time and we'll meet everybody. And maybe we'll get a big photo.
3: Wow, great idea. And if there's a challenge of any time kind, it might be mini golf, eh?
4: Oh, mini golf, yeah. I'm good at that one. Or lawn darts or beer darts.
3: Yeah. Well, you know what? Hey, while Mom and Dad are having a look at the land rollers and all the great Mandaco equipment, the kids can stay busy playing mini golf, too, and visiting with all the social media influencers in the agriculture industry. Like Dallas said, we got them all in one place here at Mandaco right now, booth 626 here at Ag in Motion.
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Saskatchewan's own Jess Moskaluk and Kiss Me Quiet on Country 600 CJWW. Joining you here from the CJWW Flamin Saskatchewan Summer Hauler at Ag in Motion. And still so much to see and do here today. You can get behind the wheel during the grain truck, tractor, sprayer, and material handling ride and drives all throughout the day today. There's also exhibitor demonstrations.

0: Introducing the new Crush It Hard Iced Tea from the makers of Provincial Vodka. Crush It tastes like
1: victory. Eats in the house here as well, too. 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That's all here today. Ag in Motion, what a big day for day number two of the show.
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3: Back here at booth number 626, that's where you're going to find Mandaco, and we have a good old-fashioned meet and greet. We have a number, probably about a half dozen, of agriculture social media influencers here today in the Mandaco booth right now. So as we were talking with Dallas from the Bunny Hug Farmers podcast a few minutes ago, you know, everybody wants to know where they can meet up with these guys, come a big show like Ag in Motion. So Dallas said, hey, Mandaco booth, 11 o'clock in the morning. So, yeah, Quick Dick's over there. Dr. Shrimp Puerto Rico's over there. King of Michelob. I don't know how these guys come up with these names. But anyway, they're all here, and we got a ton of people. Good thing we got a lot of space, because we had a lot of people in here. And, you know, talking with some of the people that rolled by the Mandaco booth here today. Of course, Canadian-made, solid design, proven performance, talking land rollers, talking tillage. I just talked to a couple of young farmers from west of Red Deer. And they run Mandaco over there. I talked to another gentleman that said, you know, he doesn't have the big 80-footer or the 100-footer on the farm, but he runs a Mandaco land roller, and he wouldn't have anything else. He just says there's no way we would replace that Mandaco land roller with anything. He just loves the equipment. And when, you know, his son's turn to take over, it's his job to get the bigger land roller, not his. We got a great lineup of tillage equipment and, of course, the land rollers. And you can find out more and talk to our knowledgeable team when you get to the Mandaco booth here at Ag in Motion, booth 626.
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1: All right, that forecast for you, a slight chance of showers and storms today. We're up to a high of 28 degrees. Slight chance of showers and storms again tonight and a low of 16. We'll be in the sun tomorrow up to 30 degrees, and on Friday, sunshine and a high of 28. For the Prince Albert region, a slight chance of showers and storms today and a high of 26. Slight chance of showers and storms again tonight and a low of 15. It'll be sunny and 28 tomorrow, more sunshine and 28 degrees on Friday. Hottest spot in the province is Yorkton at 24. Your coldest, Lloydminster at 21. Battlefords are sunny and 21. It's hazy in Prince Albert, sitting at 22. And in Saskatoon, partly cloudy, southwest wind at 4, sitting at 23 degrees. Here's Lainey Wilson, 4x4 by you on CJWW.

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1: This is Venice Ferguson in the Saskatoon Media Group Newsroom with your news now. Saskatchewan Premier says Canada has to get to the negotiating table to get ahead of tariffs. Saskatoon Fire Department responds to 90 overdose calls over the weekend. Community service organizations encouraged by the Saskatoon Homelessness Action Plan. CFIB says youth unemployment isn't a consequence of temporary foreign workers.
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0: George Canyon and a good day to ride on Country 600 CJWW. And one of our legendary parties is back. The Barba Crew is coming back this summer. One lucky listener is going to get the opportunity to host one of the biggest parties of the year. We're going to come to your place and we're going to be bringing all the food. We're going to be bringing a barbecue, prizes, music, and so much more. And all you have to do is, well, clean up after us. We'll leave you with all the food, all the prizes, the barbecue, and everything. But the cleanup will be your responsibility. All right. But tell you what, get our attention. You can do that either on our website, cjwwradio.com, or send us a message, maybe send us a video, something that will get our attention. And we could be coming through with prizes from Summit Meats, Bigfoot Vodka, Saskatoon Barbecues and More, Pine Tree Innovations, Rebellion, Northern Fireplace, Chill to Go, Shane Surplus World, Smiley's, and The Rabbit Hole. They still talk about the parties to this day that they had with the Barba Crew. And we're bringing them back this summer, all a part of our 50th anniversary celebration. So get our attention, and you could win with Saskatchewan's most listened to radio station, CJWW.
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0: There's the James Barker Band and Somebody I Know on Country 600 CJWW, and that's exactly who I found. Somebody I Know. It is Mitch Flamin here today. We've been broadcasting out of the CJWW Flamin Saskatchewan Summer Hauler, and of course out here at Ag in Motion, we knew we'd bump into you. How are things going at your booth over there?
1: Oh, it's good. The weather's good. It's hot. The deals are hot, and we're just trying to stay cool in the big Flamin grain bin.
0: Yeah, and you can't miss it, too. It is just kind of right by Center Street here at Ag in Motion. What kind of products do you guys have on the grounds here this year?
1: Yeah, we got lots of cool stuff. This year, we got a bunch of great deals on grain carts. We got a whole lineup of diesel-powered augers and conveyors. And we got drones. We got drone trailers. That's been bringing a lot of buzz. Lots of guys are interested in how that's going to fit into the operation moving forward.
0: Yeah, you bet. Well, and this is kind of a good year for that. You know, we've had some waterlogged areas and stuff like that. So to get the drones to those problem spots on your field, it's maybe a great year to take a look at a drone.
1: You know, it was something that isn't always the best thing to have to do, but in the fungicide season, it really forced us to learn how these things are going to fit in. And a lot of guys had interest on, hey, I can't get out there and spray. How can these drones help? So, yeah, we've had a lot of fun learning together and seeing how they can help. And it's been, they've been doing exactly what we thought they would do. So it's been awesome.
0: Right on. I know they can punch in, just kind of flam it on their app, and that'll get them right to where they are. But maybe they're not using the app right now. What's your booth number, and where can they find you guys?
1: I don't care about the booth number. You just got to walk around and look for the big Flamin grain bin. We're cooking food. We got cold drinks on. You'll see us, and if you can't see us, you'll smell us.
0: There you go. I love it. And remember, too, to stop on by our booth and get yourself scanned and ready to go, because we are giving away this trailer and all the incredible prizes inside this September as well. So, yeah, stop on in, see the Flamin booth, and catch us here at Ag in Motion for day two.
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3: Beautiful day. Day number two of Ag in Motion. When you get here this afternoon or sometime tomorrow, make sure to visit booth number 626. That is Mandaco. I got to say, I'm getting pretty good at leaning on the green. Quick Dick says, you know, when you need a break, you lean on the green or take a seat. And, of course, they are built heavy. I got the big 80-footer right beside me. We also have a 50-footer. On ground and the big 100. Talking to Dwight earlier, he said a lot of the chatter yesterday at the Mandaco booth, farmers talking about a lot of upgrades going from the 45, 50 footer, talking about maybe upgrading to the 80 and 100. But you can come see the equipment firsthand. We're talking tillage as well. We got the Storm. We have the Chisel Flex. It's all here for you at booth 626. We're having a great time talking farming. And one thing you got to remember about Mandaco, it is a solid design, it has proven performance, and it is Canadian made. And I've been talking to some farmers who use this equipment and would not use anything else on their farm for their operation. So when you get a chance, booth 626, look for the big green equipment. That is Mandaco here at Ag in Motion.
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9: Good afternoon. It's 24 degrees at 12 o'clock. I'm Venice Ferguson. Coming up, swarms of mosquitoes thanks to rain. In sports, some good news for the Riders lineup. In agribiz, Neil has more from Ag in Motion. If you see news where you're at, call us 244-1925. If mosquitoes seem to be more in evidence this year, blame it on significant rainfall that has caused a massive spike in mosquito numbers in Saskatchewan. The city of Saskatoon explained that they have and will continue to send crews to treat standing water to keep mosquito numbers down. Georgiana Antoki-Crehan, entomologist for the city of Saskatoon, said this year's mosquito numbers are based on the previous week's average.
10: But that number is 100 and about 167 mosquitoes in total that we're finding, which, you know, compared to an average of 12 or 14 for the past 10-year average is significantly higher. And it is a bit higher than when we had our peak last year in August.
9: She recommended that homeowners looking to keep mosquito numbers down should dump standing water onto hard surfaces such as roadway or driveway and cut the grass. Around 3:30 this morning, Saskatoon officers on patrol spotted a Jeep Cherokee that had been reported stolen traveling in the area of 22nd Street and Avenue P. They tried to pull it over, but the vehicle fled and a tire deflation device was used successfully. Despite having two flat tires, the suspects traveled north out of the city on Highway 11. The RCMP offered an assist and three suspects were taken into custody near Hepburn after they tried to flee on foot. A 35-year-old woman is facing charges of dangerous driving, evading police, possession of stolen property over $5,000, and breach of court-imposed conditions. A 48-year-old man is charged with evading police, possession of stolen property over $5,000, and dangerous driving. He was also found to be unlawfully at large. A 33-year-old woman is facing a charge of breach of court conditions. Saskatchewan RCMP are asking people to avoid areas where police officers are present and follow police directions. This after an ongoing investigation in Green Lake, which led to an increased police presence. RCMP say there is no risk to public safety at this time. New health warnings are appearing on cigarette packages in Canada. The messages printed on the cigarette itself, as well as the package interior, is also part of the rollout from the federal government. The implementation deadline for retail is August 1st. The Canadian Cancer Society says the warnings are a proven measure to reduce the allure of smoking while increasing awareness of the health effects, which leads to reduced smoking rates in Canada. Senior policy analyst for CCS, Rob Cunningham, says graphic images cut through the noise. They show the devastating health effects of tobacco instantly, making the warnings far more impactful and more memorable. The warnings cover 75% of the front and back of cigarette packages. Examples include a man who has had mouth cancer, a baby exposed to secondhand smoke, a person after heart surgery, and for the first time, a warning on colon cancer. In 2001, Canada was the first country to require pictures as part of cigarette package warnings. And in 2024, Canada became the first country to require warnings directly on individual cigarettes. Saskatchewan's premier addressed the U.S. tariff threats ahead of this week's Council of the Federation meetings. Canadians were hit with the announcement Monday that U.S. President Donald Trump would be imposing a new 50% tariff on some Canadian goods. Scott Moe explained that the tariffs will cause the cost of things to increase for both Canadians and American families. He says now is the time for Canada to be ambitious about negotiations. The premier also added that the path forward is at the negotiation table, not on social media. The premier made his comments in Charlottetown on Tuesday. A quick note from the roads. Tomorrow, road restrictions will be in place with road paving getting underway on Meadows Parkway between Zimmerman Road and Market Drive. This will affect both north and southbound lanes. However, access to businesses in the area will be maintained. The work is expected to take a week to complete. Meanwhile, starting next week, the city is closing Wanuskewin Road for 3 months. Wanuskewin Road will be fully closed north of 72nd Street while crews complete open-cut pipeline installation work on the Biosolids Pipeline Corridor project. In business news, the TSX is trading up by 134 points at 35,503. The Dow is trading up by 96 points at 52,320. Oil West Texas Intermediate is trading up at $86.74 U.S. per barrel. The Canadian dollar trading up at 70.954 cents U.S. Today's internet news poll question, do you think the graphic photos and messages on cigarette packages work to curtail smoking? To vote, go to Have Your Say at cjwwradio.com. Previously, we asked, do you think provinces which have chosen to ban American alcohol should go back to selling it in order to ease trade tensions? 77% said no, 23% said yes. I'm Venice Ferguson, CJWW News.
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9: The Environment Canada forecast for Saskatoon and area. Mix of sun and cloud and a high of 28 today. There is a slight chance of showers and risk of thunderstorm late afternoon and evening. Overnight, partly cloudy, low 16. Sunny and a high of 30 tomorrow. Sunny and a high of 28 on Friday. For the Prince Albert region, mix of sun and cloud today. Local smoke, high 26. There is a slight chance of showers and risk of thunderstorm late afternoon and evening. Partly cloudy overnight, local smoke and a low of 15. Sunshine tomorrow, there's smoke in the morning, high 28. And Friday, sunshine, high 28. Spiritwood 23, it's 24 in Rosetown, 25 in Outlook. Kindersley, as well as Watrous, 23. It's 24 in Wynyard and in Regina. 23 in Humboldt and in Melfort. It's 24 in LaRonge, Nipawin, Hudson Bay. 22 in Meadow Lake, Yorkton at 25, Swift Current 23, Moose Jaw 24, and Lloydminster 22. In North Battleford, the wind is south-southwest 4, it's 23. Prince Albert, the wind is north 3, there's smoke, and it's 23. Saskatoon, the wind is west 4, it's partly cloudy, and it's 24 degrees. Gregor is in next with sports.
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13: Tomorrow is Rider Game Day. Good afternoon. I'm Gregor. Of course, this one's coming up a little faster than anyone would like, given the circumstances of the week. On Saturday night, Bhishma Rajagaru was killed when his vehicle collided with one driven by linebacker Jaden Dahlke on Highway 11 near Lumsden. The Green and White said in a statement they will honor Bhishma as part of their pregame ceremony Thursday evening. The team also, with the blessing of Bhishma's family and friends, shared a GoFundMe page this morning that was set up to help transport him back home to India so his family could hold him one last time, and they could lay him to rest. On the field, the team's depth chart was released. Some good news, Roland Milligan Jr. is in. The 2024 Most Outstanding Defensive Player back with the Riders this week. Benoit Marion also returns, as does Bertrand Houdon. They'll need it, says Coach Corey Mace. This is a very good Edmonton Elks squad.
14: They came out the gates hot, man. They got really good players. You know, offensively, they got some explosive weapons. They got a good quarterback. Defensively, they've been lights out and taking the ball away. It's going to be a heck of a game.
13: The Elks come into this game off to a 5-1 start this season. The Riders are coming off a bye week. To baseball now. Saskatoon Berries, unlike the Toronto Blue Jays, offense not a problem. Last night, Berries 17-9 win over the Cactus Rats in Edmonton. Those two teams tangle again tonight before Saskatoon heads to Fort Mac and Sylvan Lake this weekend. They'll be back at Cairns Field on Monday. Now to Toronto, outscored 15-2 in their last couple of outings versus the Rays, with losses piling up and the trade deadline approaching. Could the team move a pitcher like Kevin Gausman?
15: Yeah, you know, it's I'm not going to think about that too much because I'm a Blue Jay right now, and the focus is this team and this room and those guys, and so that's where my mind's at right now.
13: Jays continue their series against AL East leading Tampa. They will try to wake up the bats tonight. Braden Fisher on the mound for Toronto. Today's action just underway about an hour ago at the Saskatoon Pro Tennis Classic from Riverside Badminton and Tennis Club. Yesterday, in a marathon match, Saskatchewan's Taya Chavez threw to the semifinals with her doubles team. Today, she plays in her singles match this afternoon. Players vying for that share of $30,000 U.S. You can get tickets at SaskatoonTennis.com. Canada Soccer just announced the homecoming. The men's national team's first games back in Canada following their 14th place finish at the FIFA World Cup. Canada will play two matches in September and October, one versus Chile in Toronto and one versus Peru in Montreal. Finally, some basketball. CEBL, the Mamba, down by as many as 9 in the third quarter. Rally in target time for a big 96-94 win over Edmonton. That keeps them in third place, a game ahead of the Stingers, with the regular season winding down and playoff hopes still alive. For all the Major League scores and more, go to CJWWRadio.com.
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18: Good afternoon, I'm Neil Billinger with CJWW's AgriBiz. Various seed companies have crop plots at Ag in Motion to showcase new varieties to producers. Todd Hira is CCAN's Western Business Manager.
19: We have a one-acre block that has over 60 varieties of wheat, barley, oats, flax, lentils, peas, all of our new stuff compared to some of them tried-and-true products. So it's a great way for seed growers, farmers, to take a look at what they're growing now and what they may want to consider for the future.
18: And there's a lot of side-by-side comparisons here, too.
19: Yeah, that's what it's all about. It's not necessarily data collection, more about seeing how they compare to one another, talking to staff and seed growers on how they're looking in different areas and what they may want to consider growing in the future.
18: Plots look pretty good here. I don't think moisture was a problem.
19: This year, we did a little irrigation off the start to get them going, but really didn't have to do a lot. We've had good rainfall, and this is about as good as our site looks. There's always a few issues. The ground's a little... There's a few sand lenses and some gravel going on here, so at any point in time we can have drought, we've had flooding, we've dodged hail so far, but it's real, and so it's a great opportunity to see what things look like in close proximity to one another.
18: Yeah, and that's what farmers like, is the field-like atmosphere. This is similar to what conditions what they would see in their field.
19: Yeah, exactly. We do put a little bit of water on to make sure that we get it off to a good start, but it's dealing with whatever's Mother Nature's throwing at it in any particular year.
18: So let's talk about some of the wheat varieties you want to highlight, some of the newer varieties or popular varieties with producers.
19: Yeah, so this year we launched three big new wheat varieties. So the first is AAC West King, developed by Ag Canada and Swift Current. Very strong straw. We see it as an AAC brand and replacement. And so stronger straw, higher yield, improved grade retention. And so after Brandon being number one the last 11 years, it looks like we've finally got a replacement. The other product is AAC Stoughton VB, which we see as an upgrade over products like AAC Starbuck VB and AAC Wheatland VB. So a bit of a yield bump, has an MR rating to Fusarium, and stronger straw. Maybe not quite as strong as AAC Wheatland, but stronger than AAC Starbuck. And then the last product is kind of a unique one because it's got a dual insect protection. It's AAC Oakman VB. VB indicates it's a varietal blend, so it has midge tolerance protection, but it is also solid stem, so it is our first big CWRS variety that has protection to sawfly. So great combination of two insect tolerances built into one variety.
18: What about the barley varieties?
19: So we have a number of barley varieties, both feed and malting. And so our lead malting varieties are products like CDC Churchill and CDC Fraser. Both of them are moving up in the acceptance and are great improvements over a variety like CDC Copeland. So a really nice step forward there. And then we have a number of really strong performing feed varieties. So everybody's familiar with CDC Austinson. We have relatively new CDC Durango, which is available for, this is its second year in the marketplace, and we have a new one coming called CDC Dillinger, which performs well under drier conditions.
3: And the pulse crops.
19: We have a range of new lentils here, so you can compare them to lentil. We have a new black lentil, we have a new green lentil, as well as a new red lentil. And so they're all available here for display. We have a brand new yellow pea called CDC Boundless and CDC Canuck, both two high-performing yellow peas developed by the University of Saskatchewan.
3: Anything else we should know about that you have here?
19: Really have to kind of stop by and see it all, because there's 60 varieties all within a 1 acre block, and so it's a great opportunity to stop by, have a visit with our staff, grab a water out of the cooler, grab some shade in the tent if you're overwhelmed, but it's a great opportunity to see things all in one spot.
3: Todd Hira is SeaCan's Western Business Manager. After the break, touring senior government officials around Ag in Motion.
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3: The Association of Equipment Manufacturers has several members at Ag in Motion. 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Stops included MacDon Industries, Elmer's Manufacturing, AgCo, C&H, Versatile, Claus, Kubota, and John Deere. Alexander Matard-Michaud is the Director of Government Relations with the Association of Equipment Manufacturers.
21: Well, Ag in Motion is a great opportunity to showcase innovation in equipment manufacturing and that are helping Canadian farmers and ranchers succeed. So we have several of our member companies on site, and we're here to spotlight the manufacturers and their technologies.
3: And you have eight members here. Tell us a bit about them.
21: In fact, we have more than eight, but we're actually going through eight of them, eight booths. So we're bringing government officials from the province of Saskatchewan as well as federal officials to see each of these booths so they can learn about the manufacturers and the equipment, the advanced equipment that is used in the field by farmers and ranchers.
3: These government officials, they're important because they develop policy in conjunction with the agriculture ministers.
21: Yeah. Yes, government officials. The one that we're bringing are higher ranking. We're talking here deputy ministers, assistant deputy ministers, federal and provincial in Saskatchewan. And they're bringing information straight up to the ministers and the elected officials. So that's how policy gets worked and regulations get developed.
3: Your members have issues that they're going to want to talk to these government officials about. What are the core issues for your members?
21: So time and again, when I meet with our members across Canada, there's three issues that come up. There's a need for more skilled workers, a need for trade certainty, and a need for less red tape. What we mean by skilled workers is, again, going back to those advanced machines that we have today, there's a need for more skilled technicians that are and engineers that understand those machines and how they operate to maintain them, to service them. The industry needs more of that to service the future of agriculture. With regard to trade certainty, our members, they need predictable access to markets and stable trade rules. And right now, stability is at the core. We're looking at a more predictable trade with our U.S. counterparts. Also, diversification of trade with Europe, Asia, and South America, for instance. And let's not forget, one in six Canadian jobs depend on reliable trade. Okay, that's very key. And AEM continues to advocate for free and fair trade.
3: And of course, there's the third one, the red tape. That's something that the government people can maybe do something directly.
21: Absolutely. I understand, like many farmers and ranchers, that regulations protect the public. Of course, it's important. We understand that paperwork is important. However, I think it's a balancing act in the end. You know, someone once told me every hour spent navigating paperwork is an hour not spent innovating, manufacturing, or farming. Yet, we also want to make it easier to bring new technologies to farmers and ranchers.
0: Ag in Motion, the event itself, it really fits into what your members are all about. The latest technology is here, and it just shows how far, as you mentioned before, we've progressed.
21: We have progressed significantly, and that's what's impressive about it. It's progressive almost yearly. You have now all kinds of computers and softwares and programs, automated systems, GPS, things that were not existing at all a few decades ago. It's important for the elected officials, but also the public servants, to see that, to hear about it.
0: Alexander Matard-Michaud is the Director of Government Relations with the Association of Equipment Manufacturers. It hosted two tours at Ag in Motion for senior federal and provincial agriculture department officials. The Futures Market Report is next.
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22: This is the Futures Market Report for Wednesday, July 22nd. November canola up $17.90 at $8.21.10. January canola up $18.20 at $8.31.10. And March canola up $18.20 at $8.37.60. September Minneapolis wheat up 23 at $7.27.25. September Kansas City wheat up 29.5 at $7.62.15. September Chicago wheat up 25.75 at $7.03.75. September wheat up 7.25 at $4.60, and August soybeans up 11.25 at $12.30.75. Now here's the rest of the news from Chicago.
23: Welcome again to the Ag Resource Market Watch with the latest news direct from the Chicago Board of Trade. I'm Dan Bossi on the 22nd of July, Wednesday. Chicago Board of Trade grain futures are higher this morning. Corn, soybeans, and wheat all leading to the upside. The wheat market is testing its old highs that were scored back with the drought of April and May, while the soybean market is coming back to new highs, as is corn. These are new rally highs, at least for this time frame. Now, the contract high in November soybeans is up around $12.41 a bushel. Corn has an upside target of $5. In the background, we're watching weather very carefully across the northern plains and western Midwest, becoming quite dry as the corn's moving through the pollination and fill stage. Soybean potting is ahead, and yet dryness extends into the Canadian prairies. So crop estimates are being pared, at least in the prairies, due to the ongoing dryness that now appears to be lingering. Other news has, of course, French wheat prices and corn prices moving higher. French corn prices today made it up to $7.60 a bushel, offering a tremendous import margin. Until next time, I'm Dan Bossi.
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22: I'm Kira Miller with your rural weather forecast. For the city of Saskatoon, Martinsville, Warman, Rostern, Outlook, Watrous, and Hanley, today a mix of sun and cloud, slight chance of showers, risk of a thunderstorm, and high 28. Tonight partly cloudy with a slight chance of showers, and the risk of a thunderstorm continues, low 16. Thursday sunny, high 30. For Kindersley, Rosetown, Bigger, Wilkie, and Macklin, today a mix of sun and cloud with a slight chance of showers, risk of a thunderstorm, high of 28. Tonight partly cloudy, slight chance of showers, and risk of a thunderstorm continues, low 15. Thursday sunny, high 31. For the Battle Fords Unity, Maidstone, and St. Walburg, today a mix of sun and cloud with a slight chance of showers, risk of a thunderstorm, and some local smoke, high 26. Tonight partly cloudy, slight chance of showers continues, smoke does as well, low 15. Thursday sunny, high 29. And for Humboldt, Wynyard, Wadena, as well as Melfort, Tisdale, Nipawin, and Prince Albert, Shelbrooke, Meadow Lake, and Big River, today a mix of sun and cloud, slight chance of showers, risk of a thunderstorm, local smoke, high 26. Tonight partly cloudy, slight chance of showers continues, so does that smoke, low 16, and Thursday sunny, high of 28.
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0: Country 600 CJWW. Prime cuts your 90s at noon. Good afternoon. I'm Jason Lee. Top 10 from Trisha Yearwood to start the show off today. A song she went to number 6 with in 1998. It's called A Powerful Thing. It was a very powerful night last night raising money for STARS with the Field of STARS. A great performance by Michelle Wright. A packed house, $725,000 in one night. Raised in just one night for STARS. So to everybody who attended, all the donors and everybody involved, what a special night, and thanks for being a part of it. We got your 90s country for you, including one from Faith Hill. Speaking of songs that went to number 6, this one went to number 6 in 1996 for Faith. It's called You Can't Lose Me. It's next on Prime Cuts.
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0: Hanging out with Mandaco here today at Egg in Motion, booth 626. That's 6th Street, just south of Saskatchewan Avenue. That's where you're going to find the big green machinery, all right? We have tillage equipment here. We have the land rollers as well. We have the 50-footer set up. If that's what you have already and you're thinking of an upgrade, well, consider the 80-footer that I'm standing beside. If 80 was, not quite big enough for you, we have the 100-footer as well. Check out in person, all right? So we're talking land rollers with Mandaco. We're talking about some tillage as well with the Storm and the Chisel Flex. We also have the crimper here as well, okay? And, of course, Quick Dick's going to be hanging out throughout the day today. Drop on by and say hi. He's always a draw. You might have to get in line for a little bit, but he's happy to talk to you when you get here. He's going to be here tomorrow as well, from what I understand. But Mandaco, when we talk Mandaco farm equipment, we're talking solid design, we're talking proven performance, and what people love about it, it is Canadian made. 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

0: Country 600 CJWW, Prime Catcher 90s at noon, brought to you by the Grosvenor Park Shopping Center today. There's one from 1999 from Jim Witter. It's called All My Life. Out here at Ag in Motion once again today. With that said, the legendary country court will be in recess one more time today. We're going to be out here tomorrow, but the street team is going to be out here playing the Plinko game and giving away some swag, but the radio team won't be out here on the final day of Ag in Motion tomorrow. So because we'll be back at the ranch, back to regularly scheduled programming. So one more break from the court today, and then tomorrow at 1 o'clock with Jackson Emery, Conway Twitty's Tight Fit and Jeans goes after win number 3 in the legendary country court. Coming up next on Prime Cuts, we're going to go with a top 10 hit from Mark Chestnut from 1995. It Wouldn't Hurt to Have Wings. It plays right after this.
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0: Here at booth 626 with Mandaco at Ag in Motion. You're going to find them right on 6th Street, south of Saskatchewan Avenue. That'll lead you right to the big green equipment. And you're going to see the Mandaco banners in the, well, we got green and black equipment, I guess. And Mark is with us. Mark, just tell us a bit about how your Ag in Motion's been going so far here at Mandaco.
2: You know, Jason, it's been fantastic. We've had great crowds. The weather's been great. It's a little warm today, but that's perfect. A lot of people here. Equipment's good. We've had, you know, lots of questions on it. The social media team that's been out here, I want to thank all of them. They've been fantastic and so generous of their time. It's really been great.
0: Yeah, there was quite the meet and greet happening with those guys. I think Quick Dick's sticking around for a while.
2: Yeah, he'll be here tomorrow as well. Yeah, he's here all 3 days, so come see him. I do want to clarify one little thing. We're actually on the north side of Manitoba Street.
0: Oh, okay. Oh, well, you want to look at it that way, do you?
2: Manitoba and go Bombers.
0: Easy now. I think we've had this problem. That's why I was wondering if I should be bringing you on air or not, because I know we've had this conversation on air before. He always slides in the go Bombers thing. So go Riders. In the meantime, though, tell us about your premier piece of equipment here at the Mandaco booth. I know you got a lot of good equipment, but is there one that really stands out?
2: Well, that big Land Roller. We've got the 100-footer here. 112 is our biggest. We had the 100 here this time. It's 7 sections. It's going to cover a lot of ground. You know, time is money, and with the rolling crane, 7 drums, that really flexes perfect. So we're excited about it, and, yeah, come check it out.
0: All right, sounds good. Easy to find. Mark and the entire team, lots of knowledge and some great equipment here with Mandaco. Booth 626 here at Ag in Motion.
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0: Country 600, CJWW, Mark Chestnut, Prime Cuts, Uniteds at Noon, brought to you by the Grosvenor Park Shopping Center. That went to number 7 for Mark in 1995. It wouldn't hurt to have wings. Well, it sure wouldn't hurt if we had more 90s country on the air. We're going to get to that shortly after a look at your forecast coming right up.
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0: CJWW Environment Canada weather forecast for the Saskatoon area. This afternoon, a mix of sun and clouds, slight chance of a late afternoon shower, possible thunderstorm. High 28, partly cloudy tonight, slight chance of a shower, risk of a thunderstorm, low 16. Sunny and 30 is what we're looking at for tomorrow. For the Prince Albert area, mix of sun and cloud today, slight chance of a late afternoon shower, risk of a thunderstorm. Smoky and a high of 26. Partly cloudy tonight. Slight chance of an evening shower. Possible thunderstorm. Smoky and a low 15. Sunny and smoky tomorrow with a high of 28. Right now, North Battleford, sunny and 24. Prince Albert, smoky and 24. Saskatoon is mainly sunny. Light breeze out of the southwest. It's 25 degrees on Prime Cuts. 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

0: the CJWW Newsroom, bringing you Saskatchewan's news first. Here's what's happening.
1: Good afternoon. It's 25 degrees at 1 o'clock. I'm Venice Ferguson. The big amounts of rainfall Saskatchewan has been getting has created a perfect environment for higher numbers of mosquitoes. Last week alone, there was an average of about 157 compared to the 10-year average of between 12 and 14 in a week. City of Saskatoon entomologist Georgiana Antoki-Crehand said cutting the grass is one method to help reduce mosquito numbers.
2: Making sure you don't have any of that stagnant water that could be a potential source of mosquitoes. That's checking your drip trays under your plants, your pet bowls, your bird baths. And if you do end up finding any water in there, dumping it on a hard surface like a driveway or a roadway.
1: She explained that the city has constantly sent crews to treat standing water in public places to try and keep the numbers down. She added that crews start treating standing water in the center of the city and work their way out. Tuesday night, the 9th annual Field of Stars, held in conjunction with Ag in Motion, raised $725,000. In a news release, Dr. John Froh, president and CEO of Stars, said that farmers are the cornerstone of Canada, and their work, which matters deeply, is also hard and relentless. At the event, Stars' very important patient recounted his experience with Stars responding when he needed it most after being run over by a tractor and a 907-kilogram baler. He says he's often wondered what happened prior to Stars in a critical emergency medical situation and says people either died or didn't get a chance at recovery like he did. The Saskatoon Police Service says a 20-year-old man was taken to hospital following a stabbing overnight. Around 12:30 a.m. Wednesday, officers responded to a report of an injured male in the 500 block of 4th Avenue North. The victim reported being stabbed approximately an hour earlier while in the area of 20th Street West and Avenue H South. He told officers two women had approached him, demanded his bag, and then stabbed him before fleeing. The victim did not have a description of the women. He's being treated for what is believed to be a non-life-threatening injury. And Saskatoon's fire department responded to a house fire Tuesday morning. The call came in at 10:45 a.m. from the 200 block of Avenue L South. Arriving fire crews could see smoke coming from the home. A search of the single-family home confirmed there was no one inside. The fire investigator is identifying an origin and cause of the fire.
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1: The Environment Canada forecast for Saskatoon and area. Mix of sun and cloud and a high of 28 today. There is a slight chance of showers and risk of thunderstorm late afternoon and evening. Overnight, partly cloudy, low 16. Sunny and a high of 30 tomorrow. Sunny and a high of 28 on Friday. For the Prince Albert region, mix of sun and cloud today, local smoke, high 26. There is a slight chance of showers and risk of thunderstorm late afternoon and evening. Partly cloudy overnight, local smoke and a low of 15. Sunshine tomorrow, there's smoke in the morning, high 28. And Friday, sunshine, high 28. Spearwood 24, it's 26 in Rosetown Outlook, 24 in Kindersley, Wynyard, Watrous, as well as Humboldt. It's 25 in Regina and LaRonge, 24 in Meadow Lake, Melfort, 25 in Nipawin, Hudson Bay. It's 26 in Yorkton and Moose Jaw, 24 in Swift Current, and it's 23 right now in Lloydminster. In North Battleford, the wind is south 8. It's 24 in Prince Albert. The wind is south-southwest 8. There's smoke and it's 24. In Saskatoon, the wind is west 4. It's partly cloudy and it's 25 degrees. I'm Venice Ferguson, CJWW News.
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0: Country 600 CJWW Saskatoon from Ag in Motion as we continue with day number two west of Langham. Matt Jotter, stop, drop, and roll. And Blackhawk, goodbye, says it all. We're at 26 degrees here in Saskatoon. Prince Albert and the Battleford's at 25. Hot and sticky out here at Ag in Motion. You know, mosquitoes since early this morning haven't been too bad, but thank goodness for all the water being passed along and the iced coffees here this afternoon. In fact, people are stopping by the CJWW booth on the north end of 6th Street, grabbing one of those Canadian Country Music Association bandanas to put on their heads as well. Anything to take a little cover from the sun. It is hot and sticky, but people are having a great time networking. And thanks to the Mandaco Group, the crew over there, for having me on location and letting me hang out with them over the first few hours of day number two. Coming up for you this hour, Joe Nichols. We have Kenny Chesney on the way. Ben Brooks is on location this afternoon, and we'll get to Reba after we check in with him.
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3: Well, we also handle the Versatile line. 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
2: You betcha. 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So that's where you will see us here today, and we would love to see you down here this afternoon for day two of Ag in Motion.
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0: 600 CJWW. That's High Valley and County Line and Reba McEntire and Somebody. Along with Jason Lee this afternoon for Meg in Motion. I sure hope you got a chance to swing on by CJWW for lunch today with our mini food truck wars. I apologize. I didn't get to have lunch with you. I would have loved to, but busy out here at Ag in Motion. I'm not sure how the week's lined up, the events lined up this year, but I was at our mini food truck wars last year, but this year it fell in the same week as Ag in Motion. So you know the drill. Can't be two places at once. So hope you got a chance to check out lunch at the station. I know you would have enjoyed if you were there. And get ready. The main event, Food Truck Wars, this Friday through Sunday at Lions Arena with over 30 food vendors, beer gardens, cultural dancing, 50-50s, and more. For more details on this weekend's Food Truck Wars, look under the information tab and click on the event calendar at cjwwradio.com.
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0: CJWW Environment Canada weather forecast. A mix of sun and cloud this afternoon. There is a slight chance of a late afternoon shower. Maybe a thunderstorm. High today, 28 degrees. Partly cloudy tonight. Again, slight chance of showers. Risk of a thunderstorm. Overnight low just 16, and then sunny and 30 tomorrow. It's hot today at Ag in Motion. It's going to be even hotter tomorrow. And then the nice weather continues into the weekend. Sunny and 28 tomorrow, and sunny and 30 for Saturday and into Sunday as well. For weather where you are anytime, go to cjwwradio.com. In North Battle for this hour, it's sunny and 25. Prince Albert, smoky and 25. It's 27 in Outlook. And Saskatoon is mainly sunny. Light wind out of the southwest. It's 26 degrees. Joe Nichols, give me that.

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1: the summer holler. It's back and bigger, louder, and better than ever. The CJWW 50th Anniversary Flamin' Saskatchewan Summer Hauler is hitting the road. 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

0: Country 600 CJWW. That man played the Field of Stars at Prairie Land a year ago, and he's set to headline the Dog Patch Music Festival west of Wayland this Saturday night. That is Tyler Jo Miller doing what she does. I'm Jason Lee out here from Ag in Motion. Day number two continues. We're at 26 degrees. It's hot. It's sticky. It's muggy. Looking for a high of 28 this afternoon. We're back with Kenny Chesney next.
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0: Country 600 CJWW. It's lucky when the water truck goes by here at Ag in Motion. Such a great thing they do, because we're pretty stationary here on the north side of 6th Street. So you kind of sit here and wait, and then the water truck goes by with ice cold water. They toss you some, and then iced coffee if some prefer. They give out coffee in the morning, and then when it gets hot enough, they flick the switch and make it iced coffee. So that's pretty cool what they do out here. That is Jade Eagleson, and hey, don't forget, 1 week from today, the Saskatoon X Parade goes, 10 a.m. downtown Saskatoon. Watch for CJWW in the parade. And then the X will get underway at noon next Thursday, July 30th, for 8 straight days, the 8 best days of summer. And 2 weeks from tonight, that man right there, Jade Eagleson, plays live on the SaskTel Grandstand. That's Wednesday, August 5th, presented by CJWW. And remember, with Jade Eagleson's concert, it's free with your admission to the X on August 5th.
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2: And we are back here at Ag in Motion once again at the Apache booth, and we got to hang out with Johan last year and had the opportunity to go on one of these sprayers, and it was one of the more fun things I got to do here at Ag in Motion. And Johan, why don't you tell me what we're demonstrating this year here at the Apache booth?
3: Hi, Ben. Yeah, 1250 this year. It is a 132-foot boom. I have two of them here. One of them we're running with water and spraying, so everybody can come and see and experience how the boom floats over the ground and how well it sprays, and how it individual nozzle control. So this will have 80 nozzles, so 80 sections. So nozzle by nozzle turn compensation, nozzle by nozzle sections. And it really does an extremely good job of spraying. And come and test it, and I'll show it to you.
2: Well, and it's been a bit of a wetter year, too. So, you know, spraying is kind of top of mind right now for a lot of our farmers in the province.
3: Yes. So the Apache being so much lighter than everybody else. And then because we're mechanical drive, right, we do not lose our 300 horsepower, which is coming from a Cummins 6.7. We do not lose that going down to the ground. We have it all available. Some of our hydrostatic friends, they lose up to 40% of that horsepower to get that down to the ground. So they have to have a very big engine that sucks a lot of fuel. And so we don't have that issue. It's a smaller engine, Cummins 6.7, 300 horsepower, that gives you a lot of power down to the ground.
2: You betcha. Come see the efficiency right here in person, the Apache booth. If you're looking at your Ag in Motion map, it is just all by the sprayer demonstration. So we would love to see you out here this afternoon and take one of these for a test drive. That is the Apache booth on behalf of All West Sales in Rosetown.
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0: 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From the CJWW Newsroom, bringing you Saskatchewan's news first, here's what's happening.
2: Good afternoon. It's 26 degrees at 2 o'clock. I'm Kira Miller. This year's significant amount of rainfall has caused a massive spike in mosquito numbers in Saskatchewan. The city of Saskatoon explains that they have and will continue to send crews to treat standing water to keep mosquito numbers down. Georgiana Antaki-Crehan, entomologist for the city of Saskatoon, says this year's mosquito numbers are based on the previous week's average.
3: But that number is 100 and about 167 mosquitoes in total that we're finding, which, you know, compared to an average of 12 or 14 for the past 10-year average is significantly higher. And it is a bit higher than when we had our peak last year in August.
2: She recommends that homeowners looking to keep mosquito numbers down should dump standing water onto hard surfaces, such as a roadway or driveway, and cut their grass. Saskatchewan's premier has addressed the United States' new tariffs on Canada. The announcement came from U.S. President Donald Trump on Monday, where he announced a 50% tariff would be put on some Canadian goods. Scott Moe said the path forward is at the negotiation table, not on social media.
4: We have 30 days until they come into effect. We've seen the president walk back some of his previous tariffs as well in that time period. This is a prime time for Canada to be very ambitious in getting to that negotiating table and advancing the review of this trade deal.
2: Moe added that the tariffs cause costs to go up for both Canadian families and American families. Saskatoon's fire department responded to a house fire yesterday morning. The call came in at 10:45 a.m. from the 200 block of Avenue L South. Arriving fire crews could see smoke coming from the home. A search of the unit confirmed there were no occupants inside, and a fire investigator is now on scene identifying origin and damage estimate. And last night, the 9th annual Field of Stars event, held in conjunction with Egg in Motion, raised $725,000. In a news release, the president and CEO of Stars, Dr. John Froh, said that farmers are the cornerstone of Canada and their work, which matters deeply, is also hard and relentless. At the event, a Stars very important patient recounted his experience with Stars responding when he needed it most after being run over by a tractor and 907-kilogram baler. Chad Rogers said he has often wondered what happened prior to Stars in a critical emergency medical situation and says people either died or didn't get a chance at recovery like he did. I'm Kira Miller, CJWW News.
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2: This is your Environment Canada weather forecast for Saskatoon and area. Today, a mix of sun and cloud with a slight chance of showers and risk of a thunderstorm, high 28. Tonight, partly cloudy, same chance of showers continues, as does that thunderstorm risk, and low 16. Tomorrow, sunny, high of 30, Humidex 35, and at night, clear, low 15. Friday, sunny, high of 28. For the Prince Albert region, today, a mix of sun and cloud, slight chance of showers, risk of a thunderstorm as well, with some local smoke, high 26. Tonight, partly cloudy, slight chance of showers continues, so does that smoke, and low 15. Thursday, sunny, local smoke in the morning, high 28, and at night, cloudy periods, 60% chance of showers, low 13. Friday, sunny, high 28. Here are your temperatures for around the province this afternoon. In Spiritwood, 24 degrees, 27 in Rosetown and Outlook, Kindersley, 26 and 24 in Wynyard, Watrous, 25, so is Humboldt, 26 degrees in Regina, LaRonge, 25, so is Melfort, and 24 in Meadow Lake, Nipawin, 25, 26 in Hudson Bay, Yorkton, and Swift Current, Moose Jaw, 27 and 23 in Lloydminster. In North Battleford, the wind is southeast 5, sunny, 25 degrees. Prince Albert, also 25 degrees, wind southwest 15 and smoky. And in Saskatoon, the wind is southwest 12, partly cloudy and 26 degrees. The closing grain prices are coming up next.
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2: 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November canola up 19.40 at $8.22.60. January canola up 19.60 at $8.32.50. In Chicago, August soybeans up 13.25 to $12.32.75. August soybean meal up $4.90 at $3.31.60. August soybean oil up 106 at $75.36. September corn up 9 at $4.61.75. September wheat up 28.25 at $7.08.25. And September oats up 5.75 at $3.39. And those are this afternoon's futures prices, courtesy of RJ O'Brien, Canada, in Winnipeg.
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0: Country 600 CJWW, legendary country from Carolyn Dawn Johnson. One day closer to you and Billy Dean. Only here for a little while. It is 12 minutes after 2. We're here for a little while yet. About another 2 hours in a bit. Set up on the north end of 6th Street here at day number 2 of Ag in Motion. We got the street team helping us out here. Game of Plinko. Come on by, play a game, win some prizes. We got some great swag to hand out. And, of course, while you're here, you look for the big guitar case for a chance to play and win by scanning the QR code next to the big guitar case with the Canadian Country Music Association. And we have the Flamin Saskatchewan Summer Hauler. We got the QR code on the side of the trailer. Scan, get your selfie in for your chance to win an official entry form. If you're not going to be at Ag in Motion today, we'll be here. We'll be here again tomorrow all day. Coming up for you, I have Mark Wills, music from Thomas Rhett. Tracy Lawrence is coming up after we check back in with Ben Brooks.
1: Hey, I'm Ben Brooks, and it's time for your 411. 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And that's your 411. And we are back joining you here today. We are at the Apache booth right now on behalf of All West Sales. But we've also got Irvin Hillier joining us here today. He is the territory manager with Farm King. And you guys have some unbelievable products that are on display here at Ag in Motion, Irvin.
2: Yes, we do. On booth number 658, we are showing off our new 16104 with the steel truss. It's just been manufactured this year. It's basically, this one here is the first one off the line, and we just want to show it off to everybody and get everybody's feeling what it looks like. Is it going to be very good for your farm or not? So that is one of the products, new products we are showing off today. Booth number 658.
1: Now, is that the big one right now with the big flag flying up over everything?
2: No, that's the second. 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

0: Country 600 CJWW, Dean Brody, A Man Without a Woman, and Tracy Lawrence, Paint Me a Birmingham. Saskatoon X kicks off next week. We got a chance for you to win your way into the X with some super passes. All you got to do is give us the information we need and let us know your favorite ride at the Saskatoon X. I like the Zipper. Scrambler's a pretty good one, too. A couple of my favorites, but I can't enter and win. You sure can. 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I'm not sure exactly when they're going to draw for these all-day wristbands, but you get entered now, and you'll be in for your chance to win, all right? Saskatoon X, July 30th to August 6th at Prairieland.
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4: 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Daryl's usually got quite a bit of it in his yard as well. 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
3: You betcha. And Daryl has them right in Rosetown as well, too, if you want to stop by and say hi to him. He's here at the Apache booth right now, but you can also check out their website at allwestsales.ca. 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
0: CJWW Environment Canada weather forecast for the Saskatoon area this afternoon. A mix of sun and cloud. There is a slight chance of a late afternoon shower. Risk of a thunderstorm, high of 28 degrees. Partly cloudy tonight. Slight chance of a shower. Risk of a thunderstorm, low 16. And for the final day of Ag in Motion tomorrow, sunny and 30 with a humidex around 35. sunny and 28 into Friday. For weather where you are anytime, go to CJWWradio.com. Right now, North Battleford, mostly cloudy and 26. Prince Albert, smoky and 26. 28 in Rosetown. Saskatoon, partly cloudy. A light wind out of the southwest. It's 27 degrees. Live from Ag in Motion. With Mark Wills, Don't Laugh at Me. 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
1: Good afternoon. I'm Kira Miller in the Saskatoon Media Group newsroom with your news now. Recent rainfalls create perfect storm for increased mosquito populations in Saskatoon. New warnings now appearing on cigarette packages and stores. And Saskatchewan Premier says Canada has to get to the negotiation table to get ahead of tariffs.
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0: Country 600 CJWW, legendary country from George Canyon for Meg in Motion. Who would you be? And Mark Wills, don't laugh at me. Well, if you're going to the National Finals Rodeo in Las Vegas in December, Thomas Rhett will be there as well. He will play December 10th and 12th. He will play the Coliseum at Caesar's Palace as country music invades Sin City during the National Finals Rodeo. I think tickets for both of those Vegas shows for Thomas Rhett go on sale Friday. So planning to check out the NFR while you're there. Hey, you might as well check out Thomas Rhett. He's next with Country Again.
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0: Country 600 CJWW. It's Cody Prevo on Saskatchewan's most listened to radio station. That one's called Shining River. Dip in the river or lake right about now would feel great, actually. Thomas Rhett Country again. Before we get to 3 o'clock, I got one from Eric Church and Morgan Wallen for you. And how about Morgan Wallen? He has two shows to play at Michigan Stadium this weekend. And with the two shows, he has a chance to challenge Zach Bryan's single show ticketed attendance record at the venue, which sits 112,408 people. Now, Morgan Wallen's stage setup is quite a bit bigger than what Zach Bryan has, so he might not be able to put as many into the stadium, which might limit the chance of breaking that single night record. We will see come the weekend, but as Morgan Wallen continues his Still the Problem tour, projections suggest that he may have the highest grossing tour in America with an estimated $500 million. The tour wraps up August 1st, so we shall see. Man Made a Bar coming up in just a few minutes. Remember the CJWW Barber Crew? Well, it's back. To celebrate our 50th anniversary, we're bringing back one of the most legendary parties from the 90s. 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One lucky listener will get to relive the magic as we throw one unforgettable party. The Barber Crew returns only on CJWW. 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

0: the CJWW Newsroom, bringing you Saskatchewan's news first. Here's what's happening.
1: Good afternoon. It's 27 degrees at 3 o'clock. I'm Kira Miller. If you've noticed a few more mosquitoes out there this summer compared to previous years, you're not wrong. Mosquito numbers have more than tripled compared to the 10-year average because of the increase in rainfall this year. This year's mosquito average is higher than both last August's peak and the 10-year average. Last week saw an average of about 157 mosquitoes inside the traps set up in Saskatoon compared to the 10-year average of between 12 and 14 per week. Georgiana Antaki Crehan, the city of Saskatoon's entomologist, explains that crews are sent out to check for mosquito larvae in standing water and public places.
2: That number tends to be about 2 per sample, and we're definitely seeing that right around now. And if they do, they will apply a product called Bacillus thuringiensis israelensis. It's a bacteria that only affects mosquitoes and closely related fly allies.
1: She adds that the bacteria is safe to use around people, pets, and wildlife. The entomologist recommends that homeowners dump out any standing water in their yards onto a hard surface and that people cut their grass to keep mosquitoes away. New health warnings are appearing on cigarette packages in Canada. The messages, printed on the cigarette itself, as well as the package interior, is also part of a rollout from the federal government. The implementation deadline for retailers is August 1st. The Canadian Cancer Society says the warnings are a proven measure to reduce the allure of smoking while increasing awareness of the health effects which lead to reduced smoking rates in Canada. Senior policy analyst for CCS, Rob Cunningham, says, quote, graphic images cut through the noise. They show the devastating health effects of tobacco instantly, making the warnings far more impactful and more memorable. The warnings cover 75% of the front and back of cigarette packages. Examples of the new warnings include a man who has had mouth cancer, a baby exposed to secondhand smoke, a person after heart surgery, and for the first time, a warning on colon cancer. In 2001, Canada was the first country to require pictures as part of cigarette package warnings, and in 2024, Canada became the first country to require warnings directly on individual cigarettes. Saskatchewan's premier has spoken out on the new U.S. tariff threats ahead of the Council of the Federation and First Ministers meetings this week. U.S. President Donald Trump announced the 50% tariffs on certain Canadian goods Monday. The tariffs are set to come into effect August 19th. Scott Moe explains that now is the time for Canada to be ambitious about negotiations.
3: The path forward and the conclusion of all of this isn't going to happen on social media. And it isn't, in fairness, going to happen in the public sphere. It's going to happen at the negotiating table.
1: Moe adds that he believes Canada's negotiation team should be consistently engaging with the U.S. to try and get a new agreement. And the Saskatoon Police Service says a 20-year-old man was transported to hospital following a stabbing overnight. Around 12:30 this morning, officers responded to a report of an injured man in the 500 block of 4th Avenue North. The victim reported being stabbed about an hour earlier while in the area of 20th Street West and Avenue H South. He told officers that two women had approached him, demanded his bag, and then stabbed him before running away. The victim did not have a description for the women. He's being treated for what are believed to be non-life-threatening injuries. I'm Kira Miller, CJWW News.
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1: This is your Environment Canada weather forecast for Saskatoon and area. Today, a mix of sun and cloud with a slight chance of showers and a risk of a thunderstorm, high 28. Tonight, partly cloudy, same chance of showers continues, as does that thunderstorm risk and low 16. Tomorrow, sunny, high of 30, humidex 35, and at night, clear, low 15. Friday, sunny, high of 28. For the Prince Albert region, today, a mix of sun and cloud, slight chance of showers, risk of a thunderstorm as well, with some local smoke, high 26. Tonight, partly cloudy, slight chance of showers continues, so does that smoke, and low 15. Thursday, sunny, local smoke in the morning, high 28, and at night, cloudy periods, 60% chance of showers, low 13. Friday, sunny, high 28. Here are your temperatures for around the province this afternoon. In Spiritwood, 25 degrees. Rosetown Outlook, both 28. 27 in Kindersley and Regina. Wynyard, 25 and 26 in Watrous. Humboldt, 25. So is Meadow Lake, 26 in LaRonge and Nipawin. Melfort, 24 degrees and 26 in Hudson Bay. Yorkton, 27. So is Moose Jaw, 26 in Swift Current. And Lloydminster, 25. In North Battleford, the wind is southwest 9, mostly cloudy, 26. In Prince Albert, the wind is southwest 13, smoky, and 26 as well. And in Saskatoon, the wind is southwest 14, partly cloudy, and 27 degrees. The commodity report is coming up next.
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9: Good afternoon, this is Kirk McWilliams, Margie O'Brien Canada, with this afternoon's futures prices from Winnipeg and Chicago. August gold up 65.40 at 41.41.80. September silver up 109 at 60.20. September Canadian up 10 at 71.15. September crude up 2.66 at 87.01. November canola up 19.40 at 8.22.60. January canola up 19.60 at 8.32.50. September Minneapolis wheat up 24.75 at 7.29. September Kansas up 31.25 at 7.64.25. September Chicago wheat up 28.25 at 7.08.25. September corn up 9 at 4.61.75. September oats up 5.75 at 3.39. August beans up 13.25 at 12.32.75. August meal up 490 at 331.60. August bean oil up 106 at 75.36. August cattle down 332 at 223.35. August feeders down 835 at 341.20. And August hogs down 10 at 101.40. This is Kirk McWilliams from Archie O'Brien Canada.
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10: 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Another hour of legendary country. 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

0: Country 600 CJWW, 14 minutes after 3, George Burge and Luke Bryan on the 3 o'clock Stampede. Ride, ride, ride. Diamond Rio and Meet in the Middle. Oh, the water truck went by. Nice cold water on a hot summer day. 28 in Saskatoon. Prince Albert 26. The Battleford's at 27. We got about an hour and change left of day number 2 here at Ag in Motion. And we get some great music to keep the party going here at Ag in Motion with Luke Combs, Mark Chestnut this hour. And after we check back in on the other street with Ben Brooks, hang on for Lainey Wilson.
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2: And we are back out here at Ag in Motion on behalf of our friends at All West Sales. We are back with Irvin once again from Farm King. Irvin, why don't you tell us about a fantastic rake that you guys are showing off here at Ag in Motion.
7: Yes, good afternoon, guys. We are promoting and showing off our new 16-wheel rake. It's called a TVR-16. It's actually been just made. It's a 16-wheel. It's all made with North American product and is built here in the beautiful beautiful country of Canada. So it's Canadian built, which is great. And come on over to booth number 658. You can have a good look at it. Thank you. Right on.
2: And now you said 16 wheels is the big thing that popped up for me. So what's the advantage of having 16 wheels on the rake?
7: 16 wheels, you can actually pull three swaths together. Like if you're cutting with an 18-foot hay bind, you can actually pull three swaths together. So, yeah. And then we also have a 14 wheel, a TVR-14, which we have produced. We sold many in this year in Western Canada. So come by and have a look at the 16-wheel and get ready to book one for next year.
2: You betcha. Yeah, it's all about efficiency. That's what it's all about. And they would love to see you at the Farm King booth. Again, you can't miss the big auger hanging wide and tall over the Ag in Motion grounds here today. And if you want to come join us and say hi to Daryl and all the crew with All West Sales, we are here at the Apache Sprayer booth, just kind of on the easternmost side of the show here today.
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0: Patrick and Joe Nichols on the 3 o'clock Stampede. Still loving you. And Lady Wilson, Watermelon Moonshine. Just had some farmers, some boys from the Gull Lake area pop on in, say they said they love the radio station, and think they got some free swag as well while they were here. But appreciate you guys stopping by, and we give a shout out to all the producers, all the growers in the Gull Lake area. Appreciate you guys having us tuned in down that way. Luke Combs coming up after a look at your forecast.
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1: And back here joining you once again at Ag in Motion. We are at the Apache Sprayer booth right now on behalf of All West Sales. Laird McLeod joining us once again here from Demco as well. And you wanted to touch base on a couple more products that Demco is showing off here.
2: That's right, Ben. Thanks. Yes, we've also got a number of the full line of application equipment. We've got everything from ATV sprayers for your yard to 80-gallon ATV sprayers that are good for doing fence lines and spot spraying. We've got the full line of suspended boom sprayers that Demco's been known for the better part of 30 years. We've also got some header transports here. Demco's been an industry leader in header transports for the better part of 30 to 40 years, and so we've also got some samples of those here as well for you to come and take a look at. We've got factory people here if you've got any. If you've got any questions on existing product or something a little more in depth, otherwise you can always see Daryl in Rosetown. 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
1: You betcha. And 40 years now is what they're celebrating at All West Sales in Rosetown as well. So see the Demco booth or see us at the Apache Sprayer booth here today for day number two of Ag in Motion.
3: Quick look at your weather forecast from Environment Canada for the Saskatoon area tonight. Partly cloudy, slight chance of a shower, risk of a thunderstorm, low 16 tonight. Sunny and 30 tomorrow for the final day of Ag in Motion, then sunny and 28 on Friday. Sunshine on the weekend and hot for the weekend, 30 Saturday, 29 Sunday. For weather

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1: Good afternoon. I'm Kira Miller in the Saskatoon Media Group Newsroom with your news now. Recent rainfalls create perfect storm for increased mosquito populations in Saskatoon. New warnings now appearing on cigarette packages and stores. And Saskatchewan Premier says Canada has to get to the negotiation table to get ahead of tariffs.
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Okay, raise your hand if you've never been to Ag in Motion. I see you. Hey, I'm Rob O'Connor, show director, and I can't wait to see everyone July 21st to 23rd. It's Western Canada's only outdoor farm show, where you'll find over 100 acres of displays by more than 550 exhibitors.

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1: Country 600 CJWW, the Hunter Brothers on the 3 o'clock Stampede. Those were the nights. These are the dog days of summer. It is 28 degrees, and yeah, it'll cool down tonight, but still pretty warm through the night tonight with a low 16. Sunshine and 30, and if you're lakebound this weekend, what a great weekend to have for the lake. Sunshine, 30, 29, somewhere in there. So upper 20s, low 30s, great weekend for the lake. And while you're at the lake, if you're looking for something to do, sometimes you play some games. And you know what? There's sportier people than others. People like to play games, and some people will actually back out of games because, well, they're not quite as sporty. So if you're going to beat me anyway, what's the point in playing? What you can do is do these activities that makes everybody look stupid doing it, all right? So what you do is you throw with your non-dominant hand. You can try catching paper flying away in the wind, or maybe just running with a big backpack. All fun to be had in those games, and everybody looks ridiculous doing it. Doesn't matter how sporty you think you are. We got some other ideas that, you know, somebody can do that everyone looks stupid doing. Text me on the Groundkeeper Lawn Fertilizer text line, 306-938-0600. Mark Chestnut for you coming up next in the Stampede.
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0: Patrick 600 CJWW hanging out at Egg in Motion this afternoon. There's the James Barker Band on the Stampede. They received 5 nominations for the upcoming CCMA Awards in Saskatoon this September, including nominations for Group or Duo of the Year and Entertainer of the Year. So it's going to be a great night. So you tack those 5 nods on for the James Barker Band. They now have 66 CCMA nominations in their young career. That's incredible. And a few wins along the way. We'll see what happens September 19th at SaskTel Center. So if you're coming to Egg in Motion tomorrow, we're going to have the street team here set up. CJWW is on the north end of 6th Street. We have a chance for you to win with the CCMAs. We're talking about 2 tickets to the award show, overnight stay at a hotel, some dining gift cards as well. You got a scan at the CJWW booth tomorrow at Egg in Motion for your chance to win with the Canadian Country Music Awards and CJWW.
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2: All right, we are back out here at the Apache booth at Ag in Motion. It's right by all the sprayer demonstrations, and we have Johan back joining us once again here. And this amazing sprayer behind us, available at All West Sales. Johan, tell us about the Apache sprayer that you guys have here that we're demonstrating this week.
3: All right, so this is the 1250, so the 1200-gallon machine. It's a Cummins 6.7, 300 horsepower, with a power shift ZF transmission behind it, and then JCB differential and JCB draw boxes. So mechanical drive, lots of power down to the ground, so 300 horsepower down to the ground. We outperform most guys because of that. Hydrostatics tends to lose a lot of their power going from mechanical over to hydrostatic, back to mechanical, and we stick with mechanical, so we use all the power we have.
2: And it's more gas efficient too, eh?
3: Yeah, so that makes it where you're gearing up and RPMs comes down. If you're in a flat field, you can be doing 1,400, 1,500 RPMs. So that Cummins 6.7 is very fuel efficient and then will outlast you a couple of times over because of running just at 1,400, 1,500 RPMs.
2: And it's pretty easy. Someone can just stop in here today and talk to you and get behind the wheel pretty quick, hey?
3: Yeah, come around and we'll talk to you and talk some numbers, show you all the features. The sprayers are precision-wise very well suited. It's got individual nozzle control. So come around and we'll drive the sprayer and you can feel out spray. We've got water in the tank, so we can go.
2: There you go. And, of course, you could get one of these units right out near Rosetown as well. Again, here today at the Apache booth on behalf of All West Sales in Rosetown.
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0: the CJWW Newsroom, bringing you Saskatchewan's news first. Here's what's happening.
1: Good afternoon. It's 28 degrees at 4 o'clock. I'm Lena Iraki. The Saskatchewan RCMP is reminding people to not drive when impaired or distracted after seeing an increase in fatal collisions. There have been more than 20 fatal collisions between June 1st and today, resulting in the deaths of 27 people. Inspector Lee Nelson with the RCMP Traffic Services explained that this July's fatal collision numbers have already surpassed the numbers from the same time last year.
2: In Saskatchewan, the same four factors contribute to fatal collisions on our roadways. Put your seatbelt on. Respect the speed limits. Don't take drugs and or alcohol when you know you have to drive, and pay attention to your surroundings at all times. It can save your life and someone else's life.
1: Nelson added that since July 10th, there have been 11 fatal collisions alone. Saskatchewan's premier addressed the U.S. tariff threats ahead of this week's Council of the Federation meetings. Canadians were hit with this announcement Monday that U.S. President Donald Trump would be imposing a new 50% tariff on Canada. Scott Moe explained that the tariffs will cause the cost of things to increase for both Canadian and American families. Quote, "We have 30 days until they come into effect. We've seen the president walk back some of his previous tariffs as well in that time period. This is a prime time for Canada to be very ambitious in getting to that negotiating table and advancing that review of this trade deal," unquote. Mo explained that now's the time for Canada to be ambitious about negotiations. The premier also added that the path forward is at the negotiation table, not on social media. The premier made his comments in Charlottetown on Tuesday. The big amounts of rainfall Saskatchewan has been getting has created a perfect environment for higher amounts of mosquitoes. Last week alone, there was an average of about 157 mosquitoes, compared to the 10-year average between 12 and 14 per week. City of Saskatoon's entomologist Georgina Antoki-Crehan said cutting the grass is one method to help reduce mosquito numbers.
3: Making sure you don't have any of that stagnant water that could be a potential source of mosquitoes. That's checking your drip trays under your plants, your pet bowls, your bird baths. And if you do end up finding any water in there, dumping it on a hard surface like a driveway or a roadway.
1: She explained that the city has constantly sent crews to treat standing water in public places to try and keep numbers down. She added that crews start treating standing water in the center of the city and work their way out. Saskatoon's fire department responded to a house fire Tuesday morning. The call came in at 10:45 a.m. from the 200th block of Avenue L South, and arriving fire crews could see smoke coming from the house. A search of the single-family home confirmed there were no occupants inside. The fire investigator is identifying an origin and cause of the fire.
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1: The Environment Canada forecast for Saskatoon and area. Tonight, partly cloudy with a 30% chance of showers and a risk of a thunderstorm. Local smoke this evening and a low of 16. Tomorrow, sunny, high 31. Tomorrow night, a few clouds, wind becoming west at 20 kilometers an hour overnight and a low of 16. Friday, sunny, high 28. For the Prince Albert region, tonight, partly cloudy, 30% chance of showers this evening with a risk of thunderstorms, local smoke and a low of 15. Tomorrow, sunny, local smoke in the morning and a high of 28. Tomorrow night, clear, low 17. Friday, sunny, high 27. Here are your temperatures from around the province. Spiritwood is 26 degrees. It's 28 degrees in Rosetown and Outlook, 27 degrees in Kindersley, 26 degrees in Wynyard, 25 degrees in Watrous, 28 in Regina, 25 in Humboldt, 26 in LaRonge, 25 in Meadow Lake and in Melfort, 26 in Nipawin, 27 in Hudson's Bay, Yorkton and in Swift Current, 28 degrees in Moose Jaw, and it's 25 degrees in Lloydminster. North Battleford is 27 degrees with southwest wind at 18. Prince Albert has smoke at 26 degrees with west wind at 13. And Saskatoon is partly cloudy at 28 degrees with southwest wind at 18. I'm Lena Iraki, CJWW News. Coffee Talk is up next.
4: This is Venice Ferguson with Coffee Talk. Ahead of the Council of the Federation meetings, BC's premier said it best, that no deal is better than a bad deal. This, of course, in reference to renegotiating CUSMA, the Canada-US-Mexico agreement. Our premier, Scott Moe, was also spot on, which is why it's so disheartening that not everyone recognizes how, as he said, quote, "The United States' latest tariff threats are against Canada are unjustified and will drive up prices and kill jobs on both sides of the border." Meanwhile, the Prime Minister pointed out previously that U.S. tariffs, including those targeting Canada's auto sector, contravene the free trade agreement and noted Canada has responded by matching those measures. Canada has been working to renegotiate CUSMA for 18 months, and Mark Carney says those discussions will now intensify. To what end? The tariff talk from Trump is a tactic in his efforts to remain relevant while continuing to cause chaos, which has been his calling card. By the way, our news poll question, do you think provinces which have chosen to ban American alcohol should go back to selling it in order to ease trade tensions? Well, 3/4 of those who answered say no.
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8: Good afternoon. I'm Steve Chisholm with your CJWW Sports. And the Riders went through some more tune-ups before playing host to the Edmonton Elks tomorrow night. And it is expected to be a classic battle between two very strong teams, something that hasn't been the case the last number of years against Edmonton. Coach Corey May says it's a pretty exciting time.
9: Yeah, this is, obviously not a Labor Day kind of match, but it does kind of have that same vibe of a home and home. That first one is crucial. Hopefully come out with a win before, we have to go over there. And, it's good to see more and more people showing up to their stadium as well, obviously, with the success of the team.
8: The depth chart came out today. Good news, Roland Milligan Jr. is back to anchor the defense, and Thomas Bertrand Houdon will be back on offense. In baseball, Saskatoon Berries have not lacked any offense this season. They beat Edmonton 17-9 last night. Those two play again tonight before the Berries head off to Fort Mac, then Sylvan Lake, end up back at the Berry Patch on Monday playing host to Medicine Hat. Now, Toronto, they've been outscored 15-2 in their last couple of outings against Tampa Bay, and the losses are piling up. The trading deadline is approaching on August the 3rd. Could the team move a pitcher like Kevin Gausman? Now, Gausman has an 8-team no-trade list, and those teams include Cincinnati, Milwaukee, Detroit, the Mets, the White Sox, the Pirates, and the Seattle Mariners. But it's anticipated there would not be a lack of interest from other teams. Jays, they're just looking to wake up their bats tonight. Brandon Fisher is on the mound, Toronto taking on Tampa. Now, you always hope that when you do something longer, you get better at it. It doesn't look like umpiring Major League Baseball necessarily follows that path. MLB crunched the numbers for their umpires behind the plate and found that based on the robo-umpires, the real people umpires are 95% accurate in their calls, balls, and strikes, which MLB says is the best it's ever been. Here's an interesting part, though. When a pitch is challenged, if the umpire is in the least experienced category, under 40, the call is overturned 50% of the time. But if the umpire is in their 40s, that number increases to 54%. Umpires in their 50s, the calls are overturned 57% of the time. And for umpires over 55, that number climbs to 58% of the time. Saskatoon Senior Baseball League tonight. River Pirates take on the Hoppers, 7 o'clock over at Cairns Field. Hey, for all the Major League scores and more, hit up our website anytime, cjwwradio.com.
0: It's time. The home stretch drive is on. Here's another hour of legendary country on CJWW.

0: Country 600 CJWW, Gord Bamford on the Homestretch Drive. Stay Till 2, and Tricia Yearwood and Perfect Love, along with Jason Lee. Out at Ag in Motion, keeping an eye on Saskatoon traffic via the Saskatoon traffic map this afternoon. I wish things were perfect. However, the construction project on the University Bridge is going to take longer than originally anticipated. So the University Bridge remains closed in both directions. And also, College Drive is closed down from Cumberland all the way to the top of the bridge. So there's that. Anything else you got in traffic, text me on the Groundkeeper Lawn Fertilizer text line, 306-938-0600. But with the exception of that, it looks pretty good out there this afternoon. We're going to help you home with Tanya Tucker, Tennille Arts coming up. We'll get you some Riley Green and Megan Maroney after we check back in on location with Ben Brooks.
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8: Back out here for day number two of Ag in Motion, and on behalf of All West Sales, we're joined once again by Irvin Hillier, the Territory Manager with Farm King. And you showed me a picture of this here. This looks like it could move a lot of grain in a hurry, Irvin.
9: Yes, it can. It's a very good new style hopper. We've had it for a couple of years, but we never really promoted it. But this year we promoted it, and we've had excellent response from all the people that came by our booth number 658 here at Ag in Motion in Saskatoon here. So yeah, stop by and have a look at this. It's a max flow hopper with the King Edge flighting in it, and we also have a couple other new products. You can come and have a look at it. We got a couple new smaller augers to have a look at, 1014 and a 1336. So stop by our booth 658 and have a look at all our new products.
8: You betcha. And let's talk a little bit about working with Daryl and his dealership. Great to serve Rosetown and the surrounding area with Farm King products, hey?
9: Yes, it is. I've been dealing with Daryl for probably the last 8 years and I knew him for many years ago. We've been good friends for, I couldn't even tell you, probably 40 years. So, yeah, Daryl and his gang out in Rosetown are a very good dealership to work with and very personal. So, yes, if you ever need anything in the Rosetown area, give Daryl and the boys a call there.
8: You betcha. And their website is allwestsales.ca. Day two of Ag in Motion. We are hanging out at the Apache Sprayer booth. But again, don't forget to look for that big auger high up over the sky for the Farm King booth here today, too.
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0: road in them. The dirt road leads to Egg in Motion. There's Aaron Perchette. And, well, we're going to be wrapping things up here right away for day number two. But we're going to be back tomorrow. Don't forget, we have those Canadian Country Music Association Award bandanas getting ready for the CCMAs coming to Saskatoon. We've been giving away a pile already at Egg in Motion. We'll have more of those to give away. Hats, pens, all sorts of swag. A chance to win with the CCMAs. You know Aaron Perchette's going to be in Saskatoon. I don't think he received any nominations, but you know he's going to be here to, you know, play some parties. Everybody, the who's who in country music are coming to Saskatoon in September. You can win your way in here at the CJWW booth at Ag in Motion. Scan the QR code. We got the best seats in country music at the CCMAs for one lucky winner. And then, of course, the Saskatchewan Summer Hauler. It's going to be here tomorrow. Enough said. When gates open tomorrow morning at 8:30.
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2: And, of course, all kinds of manufacturers that work with you guys at All West Sales are here at the show as well, too. 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
3: That's for sure. Also, Versatile's got a new Nemesis front wheel assist tractor for a test drive, too. 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
2: 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Stop by. Again, we are at the Apache booth. We'll be back here once again tomorrow. So see Daryl and all the crew out here. Or you can also go to their website, allwestsales.ca, if you want to check out more. But day two of Ag in Motion here out near Langham.
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1: 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Recent rainfalls create perfect storm for increased mosquito populations in Saskatoon. New warnings now appearing on cigarette packages and stores, and Saskatchewan Premier says Canada has to get to the negotiation table to get ahead of tariffs.
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0: Country 600 CJWW to Neil Arts on the home stretch drive. Don't ruin flowers. Got one from Riley Green coming up before we get to 5 o'clock in just a few minutes. Riley's chair on NBC's The Voice has been customized. Yeah. Complete with a hat holster so he can keep his cowboy hat close during the taping of season 30. Now, that's a customized chair right there. Riley's going to do a great job as coach on The Voice for season 30. Back next, before we get to Riley Green, Cody Johnson, and Out on Location with Ben Brooks.
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0: the CJWW Newsroom, bringing you Saskatchewan's news first. Here's what's happening.
1: Good afternoon. It's 28 degrees at 5 o'clock. I'm Lena Iraki. In the news, the Saskatchewan RCMP is reminding people to not drive when impaired or distracted after seeing an increase in fatal collisions. In sports, the Riders host the Edmonton Elks tomorrow night. If you see news happening where you're at, call us at 244-1925. The Saskatchewan RCMP is reminding people of the dangers of impaired and distracted driving after more than 20 people died from fatal collisions from June 1st till now. There have been 23 fatal collisions between June 1st and today, resulting in the 27 deaths seen over that time period. Inspector Lee Nelson with the RCMP Traffic Services explained that distracted driving, impaired driving, speeding, and failing to wear a seatbelt are the biggest contributors to fatal collision increases.
2: Now, compared to the same period last year, this is a 77% increase in fatal collisions and 108% increase in the number of lives lost, with 13 collisions and 13 lives lost. The month of July is not over yet, and we have already surpassed last year's numbers.
1: Nelson added that 11 fatal collisions took place between July 10th and now. According to the 2025 Crime Severity Index report, Saskatchewan CSI is nearly double the national average. The CSI assesses communities based on violent offenses, nonviolent offenses, volume and severity of crimes. Last year, Canada's CSI was 75.0, while Saskatchewan's is 146.64. 60 Saskatchewan RCMP detachment areas with a population over 1,000 were included in the report. Of them, 11 are more than 10 times the Canadian CSI, and 25 are located in northern Saskatchewan. For example, Sandy Bay has a CSI of 1,019.38, Cumberland House has a CSI of 990.38, and the CSI in Pelican Narrows is 1,558.50. The RCMP says these realities need to be met with meaningful action, such as continuation of rotational drive-in models, which enable officers to live in the Saskatoon area and report for duty in their respective remote community, rotating between two teams every 8 days. Other methods of migration include hiring additional investigation analysis and deploying strategic and targeted enforcement. This year's big amount of rainfall has caused a massive spike in mosquito numbers in Saskatchewan. The city of Saskatoon explained that they have and will continue to send crews to treat standing water to keep mosquito numbers down. Georgina Antokey-Crehan, entomologist for the city of Saskatoon, said this year's mosquito numbers are based on the previous week's average.
3: But that number is about 167 mosquitoes in total that we're finding, which, you know, compared to an average of 12 or 14 for the past 10-year average is significantly higher, and it is a bit higher than when we had our peak last year in August.
1: She recommended that homeowners looking to keep mosquito numbers down should dump standing water onto hard surfaces, such as roadways or driveways, and cut the grass. Saskatchewan's premier has addressed the United States' new tariff on Canada. The announcement came from U.S. President Donald Trump on Monday, where he announced a 50% tariff would be put on Canada. Scott Moe said the path forward is at the negotiation table, not on social media.
4: We have 30 days until they come into effect. We've seen the president walk back some of his previous tariffs as well in that time period. This is a prime time for Canada to be very ambitious in getting to that negotiating table and advancing the review of this trade deal.
1: Mo added that the tariffs caused costs to go up for both Canadian families and American families. New health warnings are appearing on cigarette packages in Canada. The messages printed on the cigarettes itself, as well as the package interior, is also part of the rollout from the federal government. The implementation deadline for retailers is August 1st. The Canadian Cancer Society says the warnings are a proven measure to reduce the allure of smoking, while increasing awareness of the health effects, which leads to reduced smoking rates in Canada. The warnings cover 75% of the front and back of cigarette packages. Examples of new warnings include a man who has had mouth cancer, a baby exposed to secondhand smoke, a person after heart surgery, and for the first time, a warning on colon cancer. For warnings on individual cigarettes, there are 6 new messages, including tobacco smoke is toxic, cigarettes harm children, and cigarettes damage your liver. In 2001, Canada was the first country to require pictures as part of cigarette package warnings. And in 2024, Canada became the first country to require warnings directly on individual cigarettes. Tuesday night, the 9th annual Field of Stars, held in conjunction with Ag in Motion, raised $725,000. In a news release, the president and CEO of Stars said that farmers are the cornerstone of Canada, and their work, which matters deeply, is also hard and relentless. At the event, Stars' very important patient recounted his experience with Stars responding when he needed it most, after being run over by a tractor and 907-kilogram baler. Chad Rogers says he has often wondered what happened prior to Stars in a critical emergency medical situation, and says people either died or didn't get a chance at recovery like he did. Starting Thursday, road restrictions will be in place, with road paving getting underway on Meadows Parkway between Zimmerman Road and Market Drive. This will affect both north and southbound lanes. However, access to businesses in the area will be maintained, with detour signs in place to guide motorists. The work is expected to take a week to complete. Today's internet news poll question: do you think the graphic photos and messages on cigarette packages work to curtail smoking? To vote, go to Have Your Say at cjwwradio.com. I'm Lena Iraki, CJWW News.
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1: The Environment Canada forecast for Saskatoon and area. Tonight, partly cloudy with a 30% chance of showers and a risk of a thunderstorm. Local smoke this evening and a low of 16. Tomorrow, sunny, high 31. Tomorrow night, a few clouds, wind becoming west at 20 kilometers an hour overnight and a low of 16. Friday, sunny, high 28. For the Prince Albert region, tonight, partly cloudy, 30% chance of showers this evening with a risk of thunderstorms, local smoke and a low of 15. Tomorrow, sunny, local smoke in the morning and a high of 28. Tomorrow night, clear, low 17. Friday, sunny, high 27. Here are your temperatures from around the province. Spiritwood is 25 degrees. It's 29 degrees in Rosetown, 28 in Outlook and in Kindersley, 26 in Wynyard and Watrous, 27 in Regina. It's 26 in Humboldt, LaRange and in Meadow Lake, 25 in Melfort, 26 in Nipawin, 27 in Hudson Bay, 26 in Yorkton, 27 in Swift Current, 28 in Moose Jaw and 25 in Lloydminster. North Battleford is 27 degrees with west wind at 13. Prince Albert has smoke at 25 degrees with northeast wind at 4. And Saskatoon is mostly cloudy at 28 degrees with southwest wind at 13. Coming up in Agribiz, the University of Saskatchewan Crop Development Centre signs new lentil and fava bean breeding agreements with Saskatchewan Pulse Growers. The business report is up next.
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7: Good afternoon. This is Rebecca Camargo from Blair Lucan's office of Edward Jones with today's CJWW Business Report. North American equity markets closed mixed on Wednesday, with the TSX modestly higher while the S&P 500 and NASDAQ traded lower as escalating tensions in the Middle East pushed oil prices higher and weighed on investor sentiment. In addition to the recent U.S. tariff announcement on Canadian imports, the Trump administration also announced plans to impose a 100% tariff on imported generic pharmaceuticals beginning in August of 2028, citing efforts to reshore production. On the corporate front, investors will be watching for Alphabet's latest update on AI-related spending when the company reports after the markets close. In the stock markets, July 22nd, the TSX Composite Index on the Toronto Stock Exchange was up 116 points to close at 35,485. The Dow Jones Industrial Average in New York was down 6 points to close at 52,219. In interest rates, a one-year GIC at our office today paid 3.39%. The high interest savings rate was 2.1%. And the Canadian dollar is currently trading at 71 cents U.S. In commodity markets, gold was up 1.56% to $4,140 an ounce, and crude oil was up 2.74% to $87 U.S. per barrel. And that's today's CJWW Business Report. I'm Rebecca Camargo from Blair Lucan's office with Edward Jones, member of the Canadian Investor Protection Fund. For another opinion on your investments, come by the office at 411 Herald Court, Unit G in Saskatoon, or call 306-664-1969.
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9: Good afternoon, I'm Neil Billinger with CJWW's AgriBiz. Saskatchewan Pulse Growers has reached a new lentil and faba bean breeding agreement with the University of Saskatchewan's Crop Development Center. For lentils, the number one priority will be finding improved disease resistance on root rots, particularly Athenomyces and Fusarium. With this year's wet conditions, some lentil crops have been hit with various forms of root rot. Stuart Lawrence from Rosetown is the chair of the SPG Board of Directors. He describes the impact root rots are having on some lentil fields this year.
10: Shortened rotations, we're seeing, you know, fields that have maybe 5% left. Flooding and Athenomyces, Fusarium root rot complexes have taken the rest. It's pretty standard to have probably in that 40% damage, I think. So it highlights the work that needs to be done. Saskatchewan Pulse Growers has already invested a lot of money. In fact, it's over $10 million of levy has gone into root rot research. We've been able to leverage that up with other partners, including government, to make that $25 million. And so there's been sizable investment into research, but it's pretty complex. Answers are not easy, and they take, unfortunately, too much time to come.
9: For faba beans, breeding priorities include improved yield, maturity, seed size, shape, and resistance to lodging. Lawrence believes faba bean can find a place in future rotations.
10: We have some potential new markets coming online that should have some highly increased demand as compared to what we have today. Faba beans are not a host for Athenomyces, so it's a crop that we can put into rotation, avoid the root rots that we have with yellow peas or lentils, and as long as we can get the market access, that's really what we need. Breeding efforts will come on shortening up the maturity. They're going to improve the plant stand. They're going to improve the seed size, the composition of the seed sizes. So I think that there's a lot of potential for faba bean, and we're quite excited for the future on that.
9: SPG will provide a portion of upfront funding for both the lentil and faba bean programs, with Alberta Pulse Growers also contributing to the lentil breeding program. Unlike old agreements, farmers will be responsible for trailing royalties on any new seed varieties developed. Lawrence says SPG is taking an investor mindset when it comes to pulse crop research. And that's your AgriBiz. I'm Neil Billinger.
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11: Good afternoon. I'm Steve Chisholm with your CJWW Sports. And the Riders went through some more tune-ups before playing host to the Edmonton Elks tomorrow night. And it is expected to be a classic battle between two very strong teams, something that hasn't been the case the last number of years against Edmonton. Coach Corey May says it's a pretty exciting time.
12: Yeah, this is, obviously not a Labor Day kind of match, but it does kind of have that same vibe of a home and home. That first one is crucial. hopefully come out with a win before, you know, we have to go over there. And, you know, it's good to see more and more people showing up to their stadium as well, obviously, with the success of the team.
11: The depth chart came out today. Good news, Roland Milligan Jr. is back to anchor the defense, and Thomas Bertrand Houdon will be back on offense. In baseball, Saskatoon Berries have not lacked any offense this season. They beat Edmonton 17-9 last night. Those two play again tonight before the Berries head off to Fort Mac, then Sylvan Lake, end up back at the Berry Patch on Monday playing host to Medicine Hat. Now, Toronto, they've been outscored 15-2 in their last couple of outings against Tampa Bay, and the losses are piling up. The trading deadline is approaching on August the 3rd. Could the team move a pitcher like Kevin Gausman? Now, Gausman has an 8-team no-trade list, and those teams include Cincinnati, Milwaukee, Detroit, the Mets, the White Sox, the Pirates, and the Seattle Mariners. But it's anticipated there would not be a lack of interest from other teams. Jays, they're just looking to wake up their bats tonight. Brandon Fisher is on the mound, Toronto taking on Tampa. Now, you always hope that when you do something longer, you get better at it. It doesn't look like umpiring Major League Baseball necessarily follows that path. MLB crunched the numbers for their umpires behind the plate and found that based on the robo-umpires, the real people umpires are 95% accurate in their calls, balls, and strikes, which MLB says is the best it's ever been. Here's an interesting part, though. When a pitch is challenged, if the umpire is in the least experienced category, under 40, the call is overturned 50% of the time. But if the umpire is in their 40s, that number increases to 54%. Umpires in their 50s, the calls are overturned 57% of the time. And for umpires over 55, that number climbs to 58% of the time. Saskatoon Senior Baseball League tonight. River Pirates take on the Hoppers, 7 o'clock over at Cairns Field. Hey, for all the Major League scores and more, hit up our website anytime, cjwwradio.com.
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0: Country 600 CJWW. Another day of Ag in Motion complete. Two down, one more hot day left here at Discovery Farm. West of Langham, that is Jess Moskaluk. Life for me and Brooks and Dunn's brand new man. I'm Jason Lee. Thanks for letting us tag along with you as you make your way through traffic this afternoon. We got Toby and Willie on the way. Music from Faith Hill. And yeah, when I say tomorrow is going to be another hot one, it's going to be the hottest of the 3 days of Ag in Motion. We'll get you those forecast details for you next.
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0: CJWW Environment Canada weather forecast for the Saskatoon area tonight. Partly cloudy, slight chance of a shower and a risk of a thunderstorm, and a bit smoky tonight as well. Low 16, sunny and 31 tomorrow with a humidex around 37, and then sunny and 28 for Friday. Sunny and 32 Saturday, 30 on Sunday. For weather where you are anytime, go to CJWWRadio.com. 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Common Man.

0: KDW, some beer for my horses. Toby Keith and Willie Nelson on the home stretch drive. So there's a legendary music venue in Texas. It's called the Armadillo World Headquarters. And the likes of Willie Nelson have played that venue. Bruce Springsteen, Linda Ronstadt is another one. And Woody Harrelson is producing a documentary on that particular venue. He says the Armadillo wasn't just a music venue. It was where all kinds of worlds came together under one roof. That's where careers got started, genres got mixed, and it made people feel like they belonged. So watch for that in the future, a new documentary from Woody Harrelson on the Armadillo World Headquarters in Austin, Texas. It's about its rise, its cultural impact, its legacy. So that's pretty cool. Hey, speaking of Linda Ronstadt, don't forget the story of Linda Ronstadt comes to the Broadway Theater on October 6th, proudly sponsored by CJWW. We get all the details on the show under the concert page at CJWWradio.com. Get your seats now for that one. Nate Haller continues the home stretch next.
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0: WW, Nate Haller, Thought About You. We hope to see you tomorrow at Ag in Motion, 8:30 till 4:30 for the final day, west of Langham, about 7K. Nate Haller for you there. It's time to get you the latest from Hollywood. Ben's in with the Hollywood Minute. 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
2: All right, it's time for your Hollywood Minute. Now, a few details have finally slipped out from the Taylor Swift and Travis Kelce wedding, and Jason Kelce has confirmed one of the bigger rumors that the bride and groom performed a duet. Jason says that Travis has always been able to carry a tune, although he admitted his brother probably didn't stack up against some of the other singers in the room that night. No word yet on what song Taylor and Travis performed, or whether it was rehearsed ahead of time or just a spontaneous karaoke moment. Jason says music was always part of their upbringing in Cleveland Heights, where kids were encouraged to learn an instrument or join a school music program. Meanwhile, Christopher Nolan's The Odyssey is also sending people back to the original story. Spotify says listeners have now streamed audiobook versions of The Odyssey for the equivalent of more than 43 years of continuous playback. Streams jumped up more than 500% on the movie's opening day, with Gen Z accounting for 36% of listeners and millennials making up another 45%. And with The Odyssey already earning back its production budget, what's the biggest box office bomb ever? Well, that title is often given to 2002's The Adventures of Pluto Nash. It reportedly cost around $100 million to make and earned just $7.1 million worldwide, recovering only about 7% of its production budget. Ouch. And that is your Hollywood Minute today.
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0: Keith Hill on the home stretch drive. Let's go to Vegas. So at Egg in Motion today, another hot day. Everybody's hot, but they have police officers, walking the streets, keeping the peace. Not that I'm aware of that there was any trouble out here, but you just never know. So they're out here keeping the peace, saying hi and chatting with everybody. But here's the deal. It's hot for everybody at Egg in Motion. And there's a lot of people sweating, even wearing T-shirts and shorts. But here come the officers in their boots, in their uniform, in their long pants, in their black cowboy hats, in their black long sleeve shirts, complete with the vest on. I mean, they're in their full out gear. And it's like 28 degrees this afternoon. Like, if everybody else is sweating, I can't imagine how the officers are doing on a day like today. They seem to be fine. They seem to be doing okay, but they got to be losing lots of pounds, whether they like it or not, whether they want to or not. Tame A for you on the home stretch drive right after this.
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